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3: From the Triarch Weather Center, here's a look at your forecast. A shower, thunderstorm possible for the overnight hours. We have a stationary front right across our area, so rain looks possible. We'll be in the upper 60s. Mix of sunshine and clouds on Tuesday, and a few showers and maybe an afternoon thunderstorm. Low 80s, good chance of rain coming up on Wednesday, and about 80. I'm staff meteorologist Steve Hamilton.

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3: From the Tri-Arc Weather Center, here's a look at your forecast. A shower or thunderstorm possible for the overnight hours. We have a stationary front right across our area, so rain looks possible. We'll be in the upper 60s. Mix of sunshine and clouds on Tuesday, and a few showers and maybe an afternoon thunderstorm. Low 80s, good chance of rain coming up on Wednesday, and about 80. I'm staff meteorologist Steve Hamilton.

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1: Also breaking news in this morning, Alan Greenspan, who served 5 terms as chair of the Federal Reserve, has died today at the age of 100. Greenspan's wife, longtime NBC News journalist Andrea Mitchell, said in a statement to the network that her husband died from complications of Parkinson's disease. She said he was a giant of a man who helped shape the U.S. economy for decades under presidents of both parties, but was always honest in acknowledging his mistakes. Again, Alan Greenspan dying at the age of 100. Well, Team Arkansas already making an impact on the national stage as competition begins today at the 2026 Special Olympics U.S. Games in Minneapolis. A 90-member delegation representing Special Olympics Arkansas in Minnesota for the week-long event, which officially begins competition today. The group includes 68 athletes and unified partners, along with 22 coaches and sports staff. In tennis, Team Arkansas earned top honors in the King and Queen of the Court exhibition. Josh McGuire claiming the title of King of the Court in level 5 singles, and Ashley Dyke and Tiffany English teamed up to win Queens of the Court in unified doubles. I'm Rick Walker in the First Community Bank Tri-Arc 24-Hour News Center, where community comes first. 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
2: From the Tri-Arc Weather Center, here's a look at your forecast. A shower, thunderstorm possible for the overnight hours. We have a stationary front right across our area, so rain looks possible. We'll be in the upper 60s. Mix of sunshine and clouds on Tuesday, and a few showers and maybe an afternoon thunderstorm. Low 80s, good chance of rain coming up on Wednesday, and about 80. I'm staff meteorologist Steve Hamilton.

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Crane Library in Searcy is offering D&D, that's Dungeons & Dragons, for adults on Friday from 3 to 4:30 p.m. It's in Meeting Room B. You can meet up for a fun and interactive storytelling experience. The program is for those 18 and over. Also Friday at Faulkner County Library, all ages are welcome to drop in and have snow cones and art fun. It's all at the Faulkner County Library Friday from 2 to 4 p.m. Themed activities that are self-directed and celebrate the simple joys of summer. You can celebrate Play-Doh, puzzles, snow cones, planters, music on vinyl, and more 2 to 4 p.m. Friday. And Maumelle Cars and Coffee is a free event that takes place on the fourth Saturday of every month, 9 a.m. to 11 a.m. at Jim's Razorback Pizza in Maumelle. It's for auto enthusiasts of all kinds. 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
0: 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From the Tri-Arc Weather Center, here's a look at your forecast. A shower, thunderstorm possible for the overnight hours. We have a stationary front right across our area, so rain looks possible. We'll be in the upper 60s. Mix of sunshine and clouds on Tuesday and a few showers and maybe an afternoon thunderstorm. Low 80s, good chance of rain coming up on Wednesday and about 80. I'm staff meteorologist Steve Hamilton.

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1: What?
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2: 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Not everyone was ready to separate from England. While protesting harsh treatment and oppressive taxation, many colonists still hoped for a peaceful reconciliation. In January of 1776, Thomas Paine circulated his famous pamphlet, Common Sense, in which he challenged his fellow colonists to take a stand. That spring, North Carolina became the first colony to send delegates to Congress seeking a declaration of independence. In June, Richard Henry Lee formally introduced the resolution, and a month later, the declaration was unanimously approved. 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
2: From the Triarch Weather Center, here's a look at your forecast. A shower or thunderstorm possible for the overnight hours. We have a stationary front right across our area, so rain looks possible. We'll be in the upper 60s. Mix of sunshine and clouds on Tuesday and a few showers and maybe an afternoon thunderstorm. Low 80s, good chance of rain coming up on Wednesday and about 80. I'm staff meteorologist Steve Hamilton.

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1: It's what happens next.
2: 250 years ago, a small group of men changed the course of American history. One of those men was Francis Hopkinson, a talented lawyer from New Jersey. A friend of both Thomas Jefferson and Benjamin Franklin, the energetic, fast-talking Hopkinson was also an artist, writer, and composer whose anti-British poems, songs, and cartoons helped build support for the Patriot cause. Hopkinson is also credited with helping design the first American flag, the Stars and Stripes sewn by Betsy Ross. Elected to the Continental Congress, he later served as chairman of the Navy Board, judge of the Admiralty, and a federal judge for Pennsylvania. On Independence Day 2026, we remember Francis Hopkinson of New Jersey, signer of the Declaration of Independence and a founder of our American Republic.
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4: From the Tri-Arc Weather Center, here's a look at your forecast. A shower, thunderstorm possible for the overnight hours. We have a stationary front right across our area, so rain looks possible. We'll be in the upper 60s. Mix of sunshine and clouds on Tuesday, and a few showers and maybe an afternoon thunderstorm. Low 80s, good chance of rain coming up on Wednesday, and about 80. I'm staff meteorologist Steve Hamilton.

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1: Former U.S. Transportation Secretary and presidential candidate Pete Buttigieg traveled to Little Rock on Friday to endorse Democratic congressional candidate Chris Jones. He argued the race for Arkansas's 2nd congressional district may be drawing more attention than many political observers realize. Jones is running against French Hill. Well, the last beam of the new Tempo by Hilton Hotel in North Little Rock was placed on Thursday. To commemorate the moment, community leaders, project partners, local business owners, and more signed their names on the beam. In attendance was former UCA star and NBA star Scottie Pippen. He is a hotel investor, the president and CEO of North Little Rock Tourism, Karen Trevino, and North Little Rock Mayor Terry Hartwick also in attendance. The hotel is one of multiple large projects taking place in North Little Rock, including the recently completed North Little Rock Conference Center and the Arena District. I'm Rick Walker in the First Community Bank Triarch 24-Hour News Center, where community comes first. 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
2: From the Triarch Weather Center, here's a look at your forecast. A shower, thunderstorm possible for the overnight hours. We have a stationary front right across our area, so rain looks possible. We'll be in the upper 60s. Mix of sunshine and clouds on Tuesday and a few showers and maybe an afternoon thunderstorm. Low 80s, good chance of rain coming up on Wednesday and about 80. I'm staff meteorologist Steve Hamilton.

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Come paint a miniature wooden chest to put some of your unearthed treasures in. It's for ages 18 and older and available while supplies last. That's Tuesday, 4 p.m. at the Cabot Library. Fortnite, Roblox, and never heard of them. Gather around the young whippersnappers, learn about what the kids were playing back in the old days. Try your hand at old-timey games like marbles, jacks, graces, or more. That's Tuesday, 5 p.m. That's at the Nixon Library in Jacksonville. And it's lunch and a movie Wednesday at the Faulkner County Library right at noon. Pick up a sack lunch, watch a movie. Lunches are free, but they only do have 120 to distribute. 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
2: Let's do this.
3: 250 years ago, a small group of men changed the course of American history. One of those men was a doctor from Philadelphia, Benjamin Rush. One of the leading medical men of his day, Rush promoted humane treatment for the mentally ill and founded America's first free clinic. His concern for the oppressed drew him into the struggle for independence, and he was elected to the Continental Congress. A highly educated and enlightened man, Rush devoted his life to the public good as a doctor, writer, and statesman. In 1797, President John Adams appointed him treasurer of the U.S. Mint, a position he held until his death. On Independence Day 2026, America's 250th birthday, we remember Benjamin Rush of Pennsylvania, signer of the Declaration of Independence, and founder of our American Republic.
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2: 250 years ago, a small group of men changed the course of American history. One of those men was Philip Livingston, a wealthy merchant from New York. Known for his charitable work, Livingston devoted much of his life to public service. He helped establish King's College, now Columbia University, as well as the New York Society Library and New York Hospital. In the Provincial Assembly, Livingston was considered a conservative. Though he opposed British policies and supported colonial self-government, he also condemned violent acts by some of the more radical patriots. Sent to the Continental Congress, though not present for the great debates of June and July 1776, he later signed the Declaration and supported the American cause. On Independence Day 2026, we remember Philip Livingston of New York, signer of the Declaration of Independence and founder of our American Republic.
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4: From the Tri-Arc Weather Center, here's a look at your forecast. A shower, thunderstorm possible for the overnight hours. We have a stationary front right across our area, so rain looks possible. We'll be in the upper 60s. Mix of sunshine and clouds on Tuesday and a few showers and maybe an afternoon thunderstorm. Low 80s, good chance of rain coming up on Wednesday and about 80. I'm staff meteorologist Steve Hamilton.

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3: From the Triarch Weather Center, here's a look at your forecast. A shower, thunderstorm possible for the overnight hours. We have a stationary front right across our area, so rain looks possible. We'll be in the upper 60s. Mix of sunshine and clouds on Tuesday and a few showers and maybe an afternoon thunderstorm. Low 80s, good chance of rain coming up on Wednesday and about 80. I'm staff meteorologist Steve Hamilton.

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3: 250 years ago, a small group of men changed the course of American history. One of them was a lawyer and planter from South Carolina, Arthur Middleton. At 34, he was the oldest and wealthiest member of the South Carolina delegation. Cultured and socially prominent, Middleton loved Latin and Greek, often immersing himself in the writings of the classical authors. For years, he'd played a leading role in South Carolina's government and was considered one of its most ardent patriots. Captured by the British during the siege of Charleston, he endured months in a British prison. He died soon after the war at just 45 years of age. On Independence Day 2026, as we celebrate America's 250th birthday, we remember Arthur Middleton of South Carolina, signer of the Declaration of Independence and founder of our American Republic.
4: 250 years of freedom, 250 years of America. Celebrate the spirit that still shines bright. Happy 250th America, the land we love, from Jackson's Meat Market.
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4: From the Tri-Arc Weather Center, here's a look at your forecast. A shower, thunderstorm possible for the overnight hours. We have a stationary front right across our area, so rain looks possible. We'll be in the upper 60s. Mix of sunshine and clouds on Tuesday and a few showers and maybe an afternoon thunderstorm. Low 80s, good chance of rain coming up on Wednesday and about 80. I'm staff meteorologist Steve Hamilton.

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1: The U.S. Supreme Court Thursday ruled that the federal government cannot broadly prohibit casual marijuana users from owning firearms. It's a decision that could affect how federal gun laws are enforced against millions of Americans. In the unanimous decision, the court sided with Ali Hamani, a Texas man who challenged a federal law that makes it a crime for anyone who is an unlawful user of an addicted or controlled substance to possess a firearm. Writing for the court, Justice Neil Gorsuch said the ruling is narrow and does not strike down the law entirely. Instead, he said the government cannot automatically assume that every marijuana user is dangerous and therefore barred from exercising Second Amendment rights. Well, this past Tuesday, Faulkner County Sheriff's Office notified the community that deputies were investigating a disturbance with shots fired on Highway 365 near the Bear's Den gas station. That notification was a result of a physical disturbance. During the disturbance, one round was fired. During the investigation, deputies identified two suspects, Angela Love and Bridget Jones. Following the incident, the suspects separated and fled into the city of Conway. They have been taken into custody and transported to the Conway Detention Center, where they remain housed at this time. I'm Rick Walker in the First Community Bank Triarch 24-Hour News Center, where community comes first. 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
2: From the Triarch Weather Center, here's a look at your forecast. A shower, thunderstorm possible for the overnight hours. We have a stationary front right across our area, so rain looks possible. We'll be in the upper 60s. Mix of sunshine and clouds on Tuesday and a few showers and maybe an afternoon thunderstorm. Low 80s, good chance of rain coming up on Wednesday and about 80. I'm staff meteorologist Steve Hamilton.

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The Assembly Cabot invites you to join in for a special America 250 community celebration on Saturday from 10 a.m. to 3 p.m. It is a free community outreach for everybody. They're honored to dedicate the day to recognizing and celebrating the sacrifice and service of military families. You can bring the whole family for a fun-filled day. Cabot Closet Collections is holding a community food drive Saturday from 2 to 6 p.m. They could also use some volunteers to help out with that. And you can cool off with Popsicles in the park in Conway. Join in Saturday, 11 a.m. to 4 p.m. at the Conway Pet Safe Dog Park for an afternoon full of treats, tail wags, and summer fun. Your pups can enjoy delicious popsicles while making new furry friends. 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
3: 250 years ago, a small group of men changed the course of American history. One of those men was a young lawyer from North Carolina, William Hooper. A Harvard graduate, Hooper moved south to build a law practice. He became Deputy Attorney General of the colony and served on the Royal Governor's staff. Despite his aristocratic background, he sided with the Patriots and was sent to the Continental Congress, where he earned respect for his skill in debate. During the Revolution, his home was destroyed and his family narrowly escaped capture. Yet, after the war, Hooper urged lenient treatment for Americans who had fought on the British side. Returning to North Carolina, he never again held public office. On Independence Day 2026, we remember William Hooper of North Carolina, signer of the Declaration of Independence and founder of our American Republic.
4: This Independence Day, Brooks Fine Jewelry invites you to join them in celebrating the nation's rich heritage. This is Jeff Brooks from Brooks Fine Jewelry. 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
3: From the Tri-Arc Weather Center, here's a look at your forecast. A shower, thunderstorm possible for the overnight hours. We have a stationary front right across our area, so rain looks possible. We'll be in the upper 60s. Mix of sunshine and clouds on Tuesday and a few showers and maybe an afternoon thunderstorm. Low 80s, good chance of rain coming up on Wednesday and about 80. I'm staff meteorologist Steve Hamilton.

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2: 250 years ago, a small group of men changed the course of American history. One of those men was the elder statesman from Philadelphia, Benjamin Franklin. Few people in American history have done so many things so well as Ben Franklin. He was a writer and printer whose annual publication, Poor Richard's Almanac, was second only to the Bible in popularity among the colonists. As a scientist, he identified lightning as an electrical charge, and he invented the first bifocal eyeglasses. As ambassador to France during the Revolution, he was responsible for bringing her to America's aid. And after the war, Franklin took part in the Constitutional Convention. As we celebrate 250 years of liberty as a nation, we remember Benjamin Franklin of Philadelphia, who signed the Declaration of Independence and became a founder of our American Republic.
3: As America celebrates 250 years

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2: From the Triarch Weather Center, here's a look at your forecast. A shower, thunderstorm possible for the overnight hours. We have a stationary front right across our area, so rain looks possible. We'll be in the upper 60s. Mix of sunshine and clouds on Tuesday, and a few showers and maybe an afternoon thunderstorm. Low 80s, good chance of rain coming up on Wednesday, and about 80. I'm staff meteorologist Steve Hamilton.

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3: From the Tri-Arc Weather Center, here's a look at your forecast. A shower, thunderstorm possible for the overnight hours. We have a stationary front right across our area, so rain looks possible. We'll be in the upper 60s. Mix of sunshine and clouds on Tuesday and a few showers and maybe an afternoon thunderstorm. Low 80s, good chance of rain coming up on Wednesday and about 80. I'm staff meteorologist Steve Hamilton.

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1: Former U.S. Transportation Secretary and presidential candidate Pete Buttigieg endorsed Democratic congressional candidate Chris Jones during a rally Friday night in Little Rock, calling the race for Arkansas' 2nd congressional district one that national observers should not overlook. Buttigieg joined Jones at the Dreamland Ballroom, where the two focused much their message on affordability issues facing Arkansans, including the rising costs of groceries, housing, and fuel. Jones also centered his remarks on lowering everyday costs for Arkansans while criticizing incumbent French Hill's representation of the district. Officials with the city of Pine Bluff say their aquatic center will remain closed until Tuesday of this week. Center was slated to reopen on Monday, but now it's been changed. Mayor Flowers said in a statement the date change was in recognition of the funeral on Monday for 84-year-old Iredell Collins of Fordyce, who's been identified as the woman found floating in a pool in the center on June 10th. Her funeral scheduled to take place on Monday. Flowers said a full report on the center's operations is underway and will be released the week of June 29th. I'm Rick Walker in the First Community Bank Triarch 24-Hour News Center, where community comes first. 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
2: From the Triarch Weather Center, here's a look at your forecast. A shower or thunderstorm possible for the overnight hours. We have a stationary front right across our area, so rain looks possible. We'll be in the upper 60s. Mix of sunshine and clouds on Tuesday and a few showers and maybe an afternoon thunderstorm. Low 80s, good chance of rain coming up on Wednesday and about 80. I'm staff meteorologist Steve Hamilton.

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1: 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Crane Library in Searcy is offering D&D, that's Dungeons and Dragons, for adults on Friday from 3 to 4:30 p.m. It's in Meeting Room B. You can meet up for a fun and interactive storytelling experience. The program is for those 18 and over. Also Friday at Faulkner County Library, all ages are welcome to drop in and have snow cones and art fun. It's all at the Faulkner County Library Friday from 2 to 4 p.m. Themed activities that are self-directed and celebrate the simple joys of summer. You can celebrate Play-Doh, puzzles, snow cones, planters, music on vinyl, and more 2 to 4 p.m. Friday. And Maumelle Cars and Coffee is a free event that takes place on the fourth Saturday of every month, 9 a.m. to 11 a.m. at Jim's Razorback Pizza in Maumelle. It's for auto enthusiasts of all kinds. 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I'm Jennifer Lipp with your TriArc Community Calendar on the new Big 92.7.

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3: 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Not everyone was ready to separate from England. While protesting harsh treatment and oppressive taxation, many colonists still hoped for a peaceful reconciliation. In January of 1776, Thomas Paine circulated his famous pamphlet, Common Sense, in which he challenged his fellow colonists to take a stand. That spring, North Carolina became the first colony to send delegates to Congress seeking a declaration of independence. In June, Richard Henry Lee formally introduced the resolution, and a month later, the declaration was unanimously approved. As we celebrate America's 250th birthday, we remember the men who signed the Declaration of Independence and became founders of our American Republic.
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3: From the Tri-Arc Weather Center, here's a look at your forecast. A shower, thunderstorm possible for the overnight hours. We have a stationary front right across our area, so rain looks possible. We'll be in the upper 60s. Mix of sunshine and clouds on Tuesday, and a few showers, and maybe an afternoon thunderstorm. Low 80s, good chance of rain coming up on Wednesday, and about 80. I'm staff meteorologist Steve Hamilton.

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2: From the Triarch Weather Center, here's a look at your forecast. A shower, thunderstorm possible for the overnight hours. We have a stationary front right across our area, so rain looks possible. We'll be in the upper 60s. Mix of sunshine and clouds on Tuesday and a few showers and maybe an afternoon thunderstorm. Low 80s, good chance of rain coming up on Wednesday and about 80. I'm staff meteorologist Steve Hamilton.

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3: 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Not everyone was ready to separate from England. While protesting harsh treatment and oppressive taxation, many colonists still hoped for a peaceful reconciliation. In January of 1776, Thomas Paine circulated his famous pamphlet, Common Sense, in which he challenged his fellow colonists to take a stand. That spring, North Carolina became the first colony to send delegates to Congress seeking a declaration of independence. In June, Richard Henry Lee formally introduced the resolution, and a month later, the declaration was unanimously approved. 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
5: From the TriArch Weather Center, here's a look at your forecast. A shower, thunderstorm possible for the overnight hours. We have a stationary front right across our area, so rain looks possible. We'll be in the upper 60s. Mix of sunshine and clouds on Tuesday and a few showers and maybe an afternoon thunderstorm. Low 80s, good chance of rain coming up on Wednesday and about 80. I'm staff meteorologist Steve Hamilton.

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1: The Arkansas Tri-Region e-bike incentive program will distribute at least 5,844 e-bike vouchers to residents at least 18 years of age in three metropolitan regions throughout the state, including the Little Rock, North Little Rock, Conway area. The general resident voucher is open to any adult resident in the eligible areas, which include those in Pulaski and Faulkner counties. Now, applications for vouchers open July 6th, and it would qualify applicants to receive up to $700 off the price of a new e-bike. 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We've got all the info up there. Construction crews started work on the interchange at Highway 5 and I-57 in Cabot, causing a temporary shift in traffic that will remain until further notice. The southbound entry ramp from Highway 5 to I-57 will close during the construction period. Drivers are being asked to use John Harden Drive instead and follow signs to a temporary traffic signal, which will guide traffic onto I-57 southbound. I'm Rick Walker in the First Community Bank Triarch 24-Hour News Center, where community comes first. Member FDIC.
2: From the Triarch Weather Center, here's a look at your forecast. A shower, thunderstorm possible for the overnight hours. We have a stationary front right across our area, so rain looks possible. We'll be in the upper 60s. Mix of sunshine and clouds on Tuesday and a few showers and maybe an afternoon thunderstorm. Low 80s, good chance of rain coming up on Wednesday and about 80. I'm staff meteorologist Steve Hamilton.

mighty long time, but I'm here to tell you, there's something else, the afterworld, a world of never-ending happiness. You can always see the sun.

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A little rock and roll wash sets up once a month on the fourth Thursday for first come, first serve laundry services. FUMC Little Rock's new laundry van will set up at our Gentle Library from 9 a.m. to noon on Thursday, offering free laundry services. Also Thursday, 3 p.m. at Faulkner County Library, it's yoga modified to be gentle and accessible for bodies of all abilities. Yoga mats and forms are available for use, but participants are strongly encouraged to bring their own. Pre-registration is not required. And the fiber arts are taking over Maumelle on Thursday night. Learn from fellow knitters and crocheters. Yarns and hooks will be provided, but feel free to bring your own supplies and projects. It is recommended for ages 18 and over. That's Thursday, 6 p.m. at the Maumelle Library. If you need more information, head on over to the website, triarcradio.com. 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
3: From the Triarch Weather Center, here's a look at your forecast. A shower, thunderstorm possible for the overnight hours. We have a stationary front right across our area, so rain looks possible. We'll be in the upper 60s. Mix of sunshine and clouds on Tuesday and a few showers and maybe an afternoon thunderstorm. Low 80s, good chance of rain coming up on Wednesday and about 80. I'm staff meteorologist Steve Hamilton.

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3: From the TriArc Weather Center, here's a look at your forecast. A shower, thunderstorm possible for the overnight hours. We have a stationary front right across our area, so rain looks possible. We'll be in the upper 60s. Mix of sunshine and clouds on Tuesday and a few showers and maybe an afternoon thunderstorm. Low 80s, good chance of rain coming up on Wednesday and about 80. I'm staff meteorologist Steve Hamilton.

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1: The Arkansas Tri-Region e-bike incentive program will distribute at least 5,844 e-bike vouchers to residents at least 18 years of age in three metropolitan regions throughout the state, including the Little Rock, North Little Rock, Conway area. The general resident voucher is open to any adult resident in the eligible areas, which include those in Pulaski and Faulkner counties. Now, applications for vouchers open July 6th, and it would qualify applicants to receive up to $700 off the price of a new e-bike. 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We've got all the info up there. Construction crews started work on the interchange at Highway 5 and I-57 in Cabot, causing a temporary shift in traffic that will remain until further notice. The southbound entry ramp from Highway 5 to I-57 will close during the construction period. Drivers are being asked to use John Harden Drive instead and follow signs to a temporary traffic signal, which will guide traffic onto I-57 southbound. I'm Rick Walker in the First Community Bank Triarch 24-Hour News Center, where community comes first. Member FDIC. Triarch
2: Weather. From the Triarch Weather Center, here's a look at your forecast. A shower, thunderstorm possible for the overnight hours. We have a stationary front right across our area, so rain looks possible. We'll be in the upper 60s. Mix of sunshine and clouds on Tuesday and a few showers and maybe an afternoon thunderstorm. Low 80s, good chance of rain coming up on Wednesday and about 80. I'm staff meteorologist Steve Hamilton.

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The Assembly Cabot invites you to join in for a special America 250 community celebration on Saturday from 10 a.m. to 3 p.m. It is a free community outreach for everybody. They're honored to dedicate the day to recognizing and celebrating the sacrifice and service of military families. You can bring the whole family for a fun-filled day. Cabot Closet Collections is holding a community food drive Saturday from 2 to 6 p.m. They could also use some volunteers to help out with that. And you can cool off with Popsicles in the Park in Conway. Join in Saturday, 11 a.m. to 4 p.m. at the Conway Pet Safe Dog Park for an afternoon full of treats, tail wags, and summer fun. Your pups can enjoy delicious popsicles while making new furry friends. 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
2: From the Tri-Arc Weather Center, here's a look at your forecast. A shower, thunderstorm possible for the overnight hours. We have a stationary front right across our area, so rain looks possible. We'll be in the upper 60s. Mix of sunshine and clouds on Tuesday, and a few showers and maybe an afternoon thunderstorm. Low 80s, good chance of rain coming up on Wednesday, and about 80. I'm staff meteorologist Steve Hamilton.

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3: From the Triarc Weather Center, here's a look at your forecast. A shower or thunderstorm possible for the overnight hours. We have a stationary front right across our area, so rain looks possible. We'll be in the upper 60s. Mix of sunshine and clouds on Tuesday and a few showers and maybe an afternoon thunderstorm. Low 80s, good chance of rain coming up on Wednesday and about 80. I'm staff meteorologist Steve Hamilton.

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2: From the Tri-Arc Weather Center, here's a look at your forecast. A shower, thunderstorm possible for the overnight hours. We have a stationary front right across our area, so rain looks possible. We'll be in the upper 60s. Mix of sunshine and clouds on Tuesday, and a few showers, and maybe an afternoon thunderstorm. Low 80s, good chance of rain coming up on Wednesday, and about 80. I'm staff meteorologist Steve Hamilton.

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1: UCA has partnered with the Arkansas State Chamber of Commerce and Associated Industries of Arkansas to host the 2026 National Civics Bee Arkansas State Finals coming up this Wednesday, 10:30 a.m. at the Wingate Center for Fine and Performing Arts. The National Civics Bee, organized by the State Chamber in partnership with the U.S. Chamber of Commerce Foundation and local chambers of commerce across the state, encourages middle school students to engage in civics and contribute to their communities. Well, as we celebrate the start of the Special Olympics this week, just weeks after state funding cuts to senior programs, now there's another local program losing support. The Arkansas Senior Olympics director said this comes just weeks before funding is dispersed. They worry about the program's future. Archery, badminton, bowling, track and field, cycling, swimming, 5 and 10K, some of the sports that Arkansas Senior Olympics executive director Greg Eberhardt said they offer. The Senior Olympics, he said, is growing fast. What started as 40 to 50 seniors is now hundreds. He adds that he looks at the Senior Olympics as a health organization to keep seniors active and moving. I'm Rick Walker in the First Community Bank Triarch 24-Hour News Center, where community comes first. 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
2: From the Triarch Weather Center, here's a look at your forecast. A shower, thunderstorm possible for the overnight hours. We have a stationary front right across our area, so rain looks possible. We'll be in the upper 60s. Mix of sunshine and clouds on Tuesday and a few showers and maybe an afternoon thunderstorm. Low 80s, good chance of rain coming up on Wednesday and about 80. I'm staff meteorologist Steve Hamilton.

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Crane Library in Searcy is offering D&D, that's Dungeons & Dragons, for adults on Friday from 3 to 4:30 p.m. It's in Meeting Room B. You can meet up for a fun and interactive storytelling experience. The program is for those 18 and over. Also Friday at Faulkner County Library, all ages are welcome to drop in and have snow cones and art fun. It's all at the Faulkner County Library Friday from 2 to 4 p.m. Themed activities that are self-directed and celebrate the simple joys of summer. You can celebrate Play-Doh, puzzles, snow cones, planters, music on vinyl, and more 2 to 4 p.m. Friday. And Maumelle Cars and Coffee is a free event that takes place on the fourth Saturday of every month, 9 a.m. to 11 a.m. at Jim's Razorback Pizza in Maumelle. It's for auto enthusiasts of all kinds. 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
2: From the Tri-Arc Weather Center, here's a look at your forecast. A shower, thunderstorm possible for the overnight hours. We have a stationary front right across our area, so rain looks possible. We'll be in the upper 60s. Mix of sunshine and clouds on Tuesday and a few showers and maybe an afternoon thunderstorm. Low 80s, good chance of rain coming up on Wednesday and about 80. I'm staff meteorologist Steve Hamilton.

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2: From the Triarch Weather Center, here's a look at your forecast. A shower, thunderstorm possible for the overnight hours. We have a stationary front right across our area, so rain looks possible. We'll be in the upper 60s. Mix of sunshine and clouds on Tuesday, and a few showers and maybe an afternoon thunderstorm. Low 80s, good chance of rain coming up on Wednesday, and about 80. I'm staff meteorologist Steve Hamilton.

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3: From the TriArc Weather Center, here's a look at your forecast. A shower, thunderstorm possible for the overnight hours. We have a stationary front right across our area, so rain looks possible. We'll be in the upper 60s. Mix of sunshine and clouds on Tuesday and a few showers and maybe an afternoon thunderstorm. Low 80s, good chance of rain coming up on Wednesday and about 80. I'm staff meteorologist Steve Hamilton.

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1: The U.S. Supreme Court Thursday ruled that the federal government cannot broadly prohibit casual marijuana users from owning firearms. It's a decision that could affect how federal gun laws are enforced against millions of Americans. In the unanimous decision, the court sided with Ali Hamani, a Texas man who challenged a federal law that makes it a crime for anyone who is an unlawful user of an addicted or controlled substance to possess a firearm. Writing for the court, Justice Neil Gorsuch said the ruling is narrow and does not strike down the law entirely. Instead, he said the government cannot automatically assume that every marijuana user is dangerous and therefore barred from exercising Second Amendment rights. Well, this past Tuesday, Faulkner County Sheriff's Office notified the community that deputies were investigating a disturbance with shots fired on Highway 365 near the Bear's Den gas station. That notification was a result of a physical disturbance. During the disturbance, one round was fired. During the investigation, deputies identified two suspects, Angela Love and Bridget Jones. Following the incident, the suspects separated and fled into the city of Conway. They have been taken into custody and transported to the Conway Detention Center, where they remain housed at this time. I'm Rick Walker in the First Community Bank Tri-Arc 24-Hour News Center, where community comes first. 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
2: From the Tri-Arc Weather Center, here's a look at your forecast. A shower, thunderstorm possible for the overnight hours. We have a stationary front right across our area, so rain looks possible. We'll be in the upper 60s. Mix of sunshine and clouds on Tuesday and a few showers and maybe an afternoon thunderstorm. Low 80s, good chance of rain coming up on Wednesday and about 80. I'm staff meteorologist Steve Hamilton.

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A little rock and roll wash sets up once a month on the fourth Thursday for first come, first serve laundry services. FUMC Little Rock's new laundry van will set up at our Gentle Library from 9 a.m. to noon on Thursday, offering free laundry services. Also Thursday, 3 p.m. at Faulkner County Library, it's yoga modified to be gentle and accessible for bodies of all abilities. Yoga mats and forms are available for use, but participants are strongly encouraged to bring their own. Pre-registration is not required. And the fiber arts are taking over Maumelle on Thursday night. Learn from fellow knitters and crocheters. Yarns and hooks will be provided, but feel free to bring your own supplies and projects. It is recommended for ages 18 and over. That's Thursday, 6 p.m. at the Maumelle Library. 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
3: From the Tri-Arc Weather Center, here's a look at your forecast. A shower, thunderstorm possible for the overnight hours. We have a stationary front right across our area, so rain looks possible. We'll be in the upper 60s. Mix of sunshine and clouds on Tuesday and a few showers and maybe an afternoon thunderstorm. Low 80s, good chance of rain coming up on Wednesday and about 80. I'm staff meteorologist Steve Hamilton.

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3: From the Triarch Weather Center, here's a look at your forecast. A shower, thunderstorm possible for the overnight hours. We have a stationary front right across our area, so rain looks possible. We'll be in the upper 60s. Mix of sunshine and clouds on Tuesday, and a few showers and maybe an afternoon thunderstorm. Low 80s, good chance of rain coming up on Wednesday, and about 80. I'm staff meteorologist Steve Hamilton.

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2: From the Tri-Arc Weather Center, here's a look at your forecast. A shower or thunderstorm possible for the overnight hours. We have a stationary front right across our area, so rain looks possible. We'll be in the upper 60s. Mix of sunshine and clouds on Tuesday and a few showers and maybe an afternoon thunderstorm. Low 80s, good chance of rain coming up on Wednesday and about 80. I'm staff meteorologist Steve Hamilton.

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1: Latest court filing by a lawyer representing the Peppermint Hippo Gentlemen's Club alleges misconduct by an Arkansas agency and its department head. The filing asks that the club's liquor license be reinstated pending judicial review of the January 2026 decision to revoke it. It alleges that ABC Director Christy Bjornson tainted the entire administrative proceedings. The filing alleges Bjornson had an ex parte or single-sided conversation with Peter Ribeiro about the death of his brother, John Ribeiro. John Ribeiro was killed in November of 2021 after being ejected from the club and climbing a fence alongside I-40, where he was hit by a car. Well, strong storms caused damage west of Ozark and toppled down trees and power lines across several Arkansas counties on Monday, according to emergency officials. A radar-indicated tornado damaged buildings and knocked down trees and power lines in Ozark. Early Monday morning, the radar-indicated tornado touched down just before 6:25 Monday morning near the city. Rick Covert with the Franklin County Emergency Management said multiple homes west of Ozark sustained damage during that storm. And another round of strong, severe storms will be possible as we head into midweek. We could exceed those early on Wednesday morning. We'll keep you up to date right here. I'm Rick Walker from the First Community Bank Triarch 24-Hour News Center, where community comes first. 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
2: From the Triarch Weather Center, here's a look at your forecast. A shower, thunderstorm possible for the overnight hours. We have a stationary front right across our area, so rain looks possible. We'll be in the upper 60s. Mix of sunshine and clouds on Tuesday and a few showers and maybe an afternoon thunderstorm. Low 80s, good chance of rain coming up on Wednesday and about 80. I'm staff meteorologist Steve Hamilton.

here's a look at your Triart Radio Community Calendar. Come paint a miniature wooden chest to put some of your unearthed treasures in. It's for ages 18 and older and available while supplies last. That's Tuesday, 4 p.m. at the Cabot Library. Fortnite, Roblox, never heard of them. Gather around the young whippersnappers, learn about what the kids were playing back in the old days. Try your hand at old-timey games like marbles, jacks, graces, or more. That's Tuesday, 5 p.m. That's at the Nixon Library in Jacksonville. And it's lunch and a movie Wednesday at the Faulkner County Library right at noon. Pick up a sack lunch, watch a movie. Lunches are free, but they only do have 120 to distribute. The program is provided in partnership with First United Methodist Church of Conway. 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
3: 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While protesting harsh treatment and oppressive taxation, many colonists still hoped for a peaceful reconciliation. In January of 1776, Thomas Paine circulated his famous pamphlet, Common Sense, in which he challenged his fellow colonists to take a stand. That spring, North Carolina became the first colony to send delegates to Congress seeking a declaration of independence. 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
5: From the Tri-Arc Weather Center, here's a look at your forecast. A shower or thunderstorm possible for the overnight hours. We have a stationary front right across our area, so rain looks possible. We'll be in the upper 60s. Mix of sunshine and clouds on Tuesday and a few showers and maybe an afternoon thunderstorm. Low 80s, good chance of rain coming up on Wednesday and about 80. I'm staff meteorologist Steve Hamilton.

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2: From the Triarch Weather Center, here's a look at your forecast. A shower or thunderstorm possible for the overnight hours. We have a stationary front right across our area, so rain looks possible. We'll be in the upper 60s. Mix of sunshine and clouds on Tuesday and a few showers and maybe an afternoon thunderstorm. Low 80s, good chance of rain coming up on Wednesday and about 80. I'm staff meteorologist Steve Hamilton.

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3: From the Tri-Arc Weather Center, here's a look at your forecast. A shower, thunderstorm possible for the overnight hours. We have a stationary front right across our area, so rain looks possible. We'll be in the upper 60s. Mix of sunshine and clouds on Tuesday, and a few showers, and maybe an afternoon thunderstorm. Low 80s, good chance of rain coming up on Wednesday, and about 80. I'm staff meteorologist Steve Hamilton.

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1: The Arkansas Tri-Region E-Bike Incentive Program will distribute at least 5,844 e-bike vouchers to residents at least 18 years of age in three metropolitan regions throughout the state, including the Little Rock, North Little Rock, Conway area. The general resident voucher is open to any adult resident in the eligible areas, which include those in Pulaski and Faulkner counties. Now, applications for vouchers open July 6th, and it would qualify applicants to receive up to $700 off the price of a new e-bike. If you want to find out more, go to ebikearkansas.apptracks.com or just go to triarchradio.com. We've got all the info up there. Construction crews started work on the interchange at Highway 5 and I-57 in Cabot, causing a temporary shift in traffic that will remain until further notice. The southbound entry ramp from Highway 5 to I-57 will close during the construction period. Drivers are being asked to use John Harden Drive instead and follow signs to a temporary traffic signal, which will guide traffic onto I-57 southbound. I'm Rick Walker in the First Community Bank Triarch 24-Hour News Center, where community comes first. Member FDIC. Triarch
2: Weather. From the Triarch Weather Center, here's a look at your forecast. A shower or thunderstorm possible for the overnight hours. We have a stationary front right across our area, so rain looks possible. We'll be in the upper 60s. Mix of sunshine and clouds on Tuesday and a few showers and maybe an afternoon thunderstorm. Low 80s, good chance of rain coming up on Wednesday and about 80. I'm staff meteorologist Steve Hamilton.

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The Assembly Cabot invites you to join in for a special America 250 community celebration on Saturday from 10 a.m. to 3 p.m. It is a free community outreach for everybody. They're honored to dedicate the day to recognizing and celebrating the sacrifice and service of military families. You can bring the whole family for a fun-filled day. Cabot Closet Collections is holding a community food drive Saturday from 2 to 6 p.m. They could also use some volunteers to help out with that. And you can cool off with Popsicles in the park in Conway. Join in Saturday, 11 a.m. to 4 p.m. at the Conway Pet Safe Dog Park for an afternoon full of treats, tail wags, and summer fun. Your pups can enjoy delicious popsicles while making new furry friends. 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I'm Jennifer Lipp with your TriArc Community Calendar on the new Big 92.7.

0: 250 years ago, a small group of men changed the course of American history. Not everyone was ready to separate from England. While protesting harsh treatment and oppressive taxation, many colonists still hoped for a peaceful reconciliation. In January of 1776, Thomas Paine circulated his famous pamphlet, Common Sense, in which he challenged his fellow colonists to take a stand. That spring, North Carolina became the first colony to send delegates to Congress seeking a declaration of independence. In June, Richard Henry Lee formally introduced the resolution, and a month later, the declaration was unanimously approved. As we celebrate America's 250th birthday, we remember the men who signed the Declaration of Independence and became founders of our American Republic.
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2: From the Tri-Arc Weather Center, here's a look at your forecast. A shower, thunderstorm possible for the overnight hours. We have a stationary front right across our area, so rain looks possible. We'll be in the upper 60s. Mix of sunshine and clouds on Tuesday and a few showers and maybe an afternoon thunderstorm. Low 80s, good chance of rain coming up on Wednesday and about 80. I'm staff meteorologist Steve Hamilton.

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2: From the Triarch Weather Center, here's a look at your forecast. A shower, thunderstorm possible for the overnight hours. We have a stationary front right across our area, so rain looks possible. We'll be in the upper 60s. Mix of sunshine and clouds on Tuesday and a few showers and maybe an afternoon thunderstorm. Low 80s, good chance of rain coming up on Wednesday and about 80. I'm staff meteorologist Steve Hamilton.

0: Hello, it's Christina the Culture Queen, bringing you everything you need to know to be in the know and be entertained. Culture, cuisine, entertainment, I'm Christina Munoz-Madsen and I've got you covered. Ain't Misbehavin', the Fats Waller musical show is at the Arkansas Repertory Theater in downtown Little Rock. 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Ain't Misbehavin' is a musical party set to the unforgettable music of Fats Waller. With a bandstand spirit and Harlem nightclub style, this Tony Award-winning review brims with songs that defined an era. 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I'm Christina the Culture Queen, bringing you everything you need to know to be in the know and be entertained.
1: 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In January of 1776, Thomas Paine circulated his famous pamphlet, Common Sense, in which he challenged his fellow colonists to take a stand. That spring, North Carolina became the first colony to send delegates to Congress seeking a declaration of independence. In June, Richard Henry Lee formally introduced the resolution, and a month later, the declaration was unanimously approved. 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
3: From the Tri-Arc Weather Center, here's a look at your forecast. A shower, thunderstorm possible for the overnight hours. We have a stationary front right across our area, so rain looks possible. We'll be in the upper 60s. Mix of sunshine and clouds on Tuesday, and a few showers, and maybe an afternoon thunderstorm. Low 80s, good chance of rain coming up on Wednesday, and about 80. I'm staff meteorologist Steve Hamilton.

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1: UCA has partnered with the Arkansas State Chamber of Commerce and Associated Industries of Arkansas to host the 2026 National Civics Bee Arkansas State Finals coming up this Wednesday, 10:30 a.m. at the Wingate Center for Fine and Performing Arts. The National Civics Bee, organized by the State Chamber in partnership with the U.S. Chamber of Commerce Foundation and local chambers of commerce across the state, encourages middle school students to engage in civics and contribute to their communities. Well, as we celebrate the start of the Special Olympics this week, just weeks after state funding cuts to senior programs, now there's another local program losing support. The Arkansas Senior Olympics director said this comes just weeks before funding is dispersed. They worry about the program's future. Archery, badminton, bowling, track and field, cycling, swimming, 5 and 10K, some of the sports that Arkansas Senior Olympics executive director Greg Eberhardt said they offer. The Senior Olympics, he said, is growing fast. What started as 40 to 50 seniors is now hundreds. He adds that he looks at the Senior Olympics as a health organization to keep seniors active and moving. I'm Rick Walker in the First Community Bank Tri-Arc 24-Hour News Center, where community comes first. 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
2: From the Tri-Arc Weather Center, here's a look at your forecast. A shower thunderstorm possible for the overnight hours. We have a stationary front right across our area, so rain looks possible. We'll be in the upper 60s. Mix of sunshine and clouds on Tuesday and a few showers and maybe an afternoon thunderstorm. Low 80s, good chance of rain coming up on Wednesday and about 80. I'm staff meteorologist Steve Hamilton.

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Crane Library in Searcy is offering D&D, that's Dungeons & Dragons, for adults on Friday from 3 to 4:30 p.m. It's in Meeting Room B. You can meet up for a fun and interactive storytelling experience. The program is for those 18 and over. Also Friday at Faulkner County Library, all ages are welcome to drop in and have snow cones and art fun. It's all at the Faulkner County Library Friday from 2 to 4 p.m. Themed activities that are self-directed and celebrate the simple joys of summer. You can celebrate Play-Doh, puzzles, snow cones, planters, music on vinyl, and more, 2 to 4 p.m. Friday. And Maumelle Cars and Coffee is a free event that takes place on the fourth Saturday of every month, 9 a.m. to 11 a.m. at Jim's Razorback Pizza in Maumelle. It's for auto enthusiasts of all kinds. 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
3: From the TriArc Weather Center, here's a look at your forecast. A shower, thunderstorm possible for the overnight hours. We have a stationary front right across our area, so rain looks possible. We'll be in the upper 60s. Mix of sunshine and clouds on Tuesday and a few showers and maybe an afternoon thunderstorm. Low 80s, good chance of rain coming up on Wednesday and about 80. I'm staff meteorologist Steve Hamilton.

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2: 250 years ago, a small group of men changed the course of American history. One of those men was a successful Boston businessman named John Hancock. Known for his generous support of the cause of liberty, it was said that when Hancock first entered public office, the city of Boston gained his personal fortune. Even his boat was named Liberty. Eloquent and charming, Hancock became a popular political leader and was elected president of the Continental Congress that met in Philadelphia during the summer of 1776. He became the first man to sign the Declaration of Independence, writing his name with a bold stroke that remains the most famous signature in American history. On Independence Day 2026, we remember John Hancock of Massachusetts, signer of the Declaration of Independence and a founder of our American Republic.
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4: From the Triarch Weather Center, here is a look at your forecast. A partly cloudy start to the morning for us. Our high temperature 82 with a light easterly wind. A round of rain and thunderstorms arrive after midnight to a low 69. Then showers and thunderstorms through most of the day on Wednesday with a high 84. Additional storms are possible Wednesday night into Thursday with a high near 90. I'm staff meteorologist Ann Holliday.

0: Hello, it's Christina the Culture Queen, bringing you everything you need to know to be in the know and be entertained. Culture, cuisine, entertainment, I'm Christina Munoz-Madsen and I've got you covered. Ain't Misbehavin', the Fats Waller musical show is at the Arkansas Repertory Theater in downtown Little Rock. 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Ain't Misbehavin' is a musical party set to the unforgettable music of Fats Waller. With a bandstand spirit and Harlem nightclub style, this Tony Award-winning revue brims with songs that defined an era. 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I'm Christina the Culture Queen, bringing you everything you need to know to be in the know and be entertained.
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4: 250 years ago, a small group of men changed the course of American history. One of them was a lawyer and planter from South Carolina, Arthur Middleton. At 34, he was the oldest and wealthiest member of the South Carolina delegation. Cultured and socially prominent, Middleton loved Latin and Greek, often immersing himself in the writings of the classical authors. For years, he'd played a leading role in South Carolina's government and was considered one of its most ardent patriots. Captured by the British during the siege of Charleston, he endured months in a British prison. He died soon after the war at just 45 years of age. On Independence Day 2026, as we celebrate America's 250th birthday, we remember Arthur Middleton of South Carolina, signer of the Declaration of Independence and founder of our American Republic.
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8: From the TriArc Weather Center, here is a look at your forecast. A partly cloudy start to the morning for us. Our high temperature 82 with a light easterly wind. A round of rain and thunderstorms arrive after midnight, to a low 69. Then showers and thunderstorms through most of the day on Wednesday with a high 84. Additional storms are possible Wednesday night into Thursday with a high near 90. I'm staff meteorologist Ann Holliday.

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1: The U.S. Supreme Court Thursday ruled that the federal government cannot broadly prohibit casual marijuana users from owning firearms. It's a decision that could affect how federal gun laws are enforced against millions of Americans. In the unanimous decision, the court sided with Ali Hamani, a Texas man who challenged a federal law that makes it a crime for anyone who is an unlawful user of an addicted or controlled substance to possess a firearm. Writing for the court, Justice Neil Gorsuch said the ruling is narrow and does not strike down the law entirely. Instead, he said the government cannot automatically assume that every marijuana user is dangerous and therefore barred from exercising Second Amendment rights. Well, this past Tuesday, Faulkner County Sheriff's Office notified the community that deputies were investigating a disturbance with shots fired on Highway 365 near the Bear's Den gas station. That notification was a result of a physical disturbance. During the disturbance, one round was fired. During the investigation, deputies identified two suspects, Angela Love and Bridget Jones. Following the incident, the suspects separated and fled into the city of Conway. They have been taken into custody and transported to the Conway Detention Center, where they remain housed at this time. I'm Rick Walker in the First Community Bank Triarch 24-Hour News Center, where community comes first. 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
2: From the Triarch Weather Center, here is a look at your forecast. A partly cloudy start to the morning for us. Our high temperature 82 with a light easterly wind. A round of rain and thunderstorms arrive after midnight to a low 69. Then showers and thunderstorms through most of the day on Wednesday with a high 84. Additional storms are possible Wednesday night into Thursday with a high near 90. I'm staff meteorologist Ann Holliday.

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A little rock and roll wash sets up once a month on the fourth Thursday for first come, first serve laundry services. FUMC Little Rock's new laundry van will set up at our Gentle Library from 9 a.m. to noon on Thursday, offering free laundry services. Also Thursday, 3 p.m. at Faulkner County Library, it's yoga modified to be gentle and accessible for bodies of all abilities. Yoga mats and forms are available for use, but participants are strongly encouraged to bring their own. Pre-registration is not required. And the fiber arts are taking over Mall Mel on Thursday night. Learn from fellow knitters and crocheters. Yarns and hooks will be provided, but feel free to bring your own supplies and projects. It is recommended for ages 18 and over. That's Thursday, 6 p.m. at the Mall Mel Library. 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
2: 250 years ago, a small group of men changed the course of American history. One of those men was Samuel Adams, the firebrand from Boston, who spent many years of his life fighting for American independence from British rule. A cousin of John Adams, Samuel Adams failed at both law and business, but he did more than anyone else to ignite the flames of the American Revolution. He organized the Boston Tea Party, led the opposition to the Stamp Act, and launched the committees of correspondence. Though he eventually served as governor of Massachusetts, the high point in his life was affixing his signature to the document that marked the culmination of his life's work. And on Independence Day 2026, we remember Samuel Adams of Boston, who signed the Declaration of Independence and became a founder of our American Republic.
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0: 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The Katza in Community Food Drive for Conway Public Schools is happening right now. That's right. Donate non-perishable food and make a difference. Katza in Community is dedicated to supporting our school families by providing food and resources to those in need during the summer. What they're collecting is peanut butter, canned tuna, canned chicken, chili, soups, beef jerky, protein snacks, canned beans, mac and cheese, pasta, rice, pasta sauce, instant mashed potatoes, ramen noodles, boxed meal kits, hamburger helper style meals, canned veggies, canned fruit, applesauce, crackers, granola bars, popcorn, cereal, oatmeal packets, pancake mix, breakfast bars, all that kind of good stuff. Now, make sure all food items are sealed and within expiration date, and then drop them off at Conway High School there at the admin office, the Kroger on Prince Street, Walmart on Highway 65 and Skyline, and the United Way office as well in downtown Conway, as well as First Community Bank. Make an impact, all right? Help the kids out this summer and do your part, all right? Again, that is going to be through the 23rd that they are going to be collecting, and then on the 25th, distribution is going to be happening from 10 until 2 right there in the roundabout at Conway High School right by the Big Wampus Cats. So do your part, help out, and let's make an impact with the kids right here in the TriArc.
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3: From the TriArc Weather Center, here is a look at your forecast. A partly cloudy start to the morning for us. Our high temperature 82 with a light easterly wind. A round of rain and thunderstorms arrive after midnight. Our low 69. Then showers and thunderstorms through most of the day on Wednesday with a high 84. Additional storms are possible Wednesday night into Thursday with a high near 90. I'm staff meteorologist Ann Holliday.

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2: Triarch Weather. From the Triarch Weather Center, here is a look at your forecast. A partly cloudy start to the morning for us. Our high temperature 82 with a light easterly wind. A round of rain and thunderstorms arrive after midnight. Low 69. Then showers and thunderstorms through most of the day on Wednesday with a high 84. Additional storms are possible Wednesday night into Thursday with a high near 90. I'm staff meteorologist Dan Holliday.

0: Hello, it's Christina the Culture Queen, bringing you everything you need to know to be in the know and be entertained. 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I'm Christina the Culture Queen, bringing you everything you need to know to be in the know and be entertained.
1: 250 years ago, a small group of men changed the course of American history. One of those men was Samuel Adams, the firebrand from Boston, who spent many years of his life fighting for American independence from British rule. A cousin of John Adams, Samuel Adams failed at both law and business, but he did more than anyone else to ignite the flames of the American Revolution. He organized the Boston Tea Party, led the opposition to the Stamp Act, and launched the committees of correspondence. Though he eventually served as governor of Massachusetts, the high point in his life was affixing his signature to the document that marked the culmination of his life's work. And on Independence Day 2026, we remember Samuel Adams of Boston, who signed the Declaration of Independence and became a founder of our American Republic.
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4: 250 years ago, a small group of men changed the course of American history. One of those men was Francis Hopkinson, a talented lawyer from New Jersey. A friend of both Thomas Jefferson and Benjamin Franklin, the energetic, fast-talking Hopkinson was also an artist, writer, and composer whose anti-British poems, songs, and cartoons helped build support for the Patriot cause. Hopkinson is also credited with helping design the first American flag, the Stars and Stripes sewn by Betsy Ross. Elected to the Continental Congress, he later served as chairman of the Navy Board, judge of the Admiralty, and a federal judge for Pennsylvania. On Independence Day 2026, we remember Francis Hopkinson of New Jersey, signer of the Declaration of Independence and a founder of our American Republic.
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7: From the TriArc Weather Center, here is a look at your forecast. A partly cloudy start to the morning for us. Our high temperature 82 with a light easterly wind. A round of rain and thunderstorms arrive after midnight, to a low 69. Then showers and thunderstorms through most of the day on Wednesday with a high 84. Additional storms are possible Wednesday night into Thursday with a high near 90. I'm staff meteorologist Ann Holliday.

good to me. And I really don't see why it's so hard to be good to me.

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1: Latest court filing by a lawyer representing the Peppermint Hippo Gentlemen's Club alleges misconduct by an Arkansas agency and its department head. The filing asks that the club's liquor license be reinstated pending judicial review of the January 2026 decision to revoke it. It alleges that ABC director Christy Bjornson tainted the entire administrative proceedings. The filing alleges Bjornson had an ex parte or single-sided conversation with Peter Ribeiro about the death of his brother, John Ribeiro. John Ribeiro was killed in November of 2021 after being ejected from the club and climbing a fence alongside I-40 where he was hit by a car. Well, strong storms caused damage west of Ozark and toppled down trees and power lines across several Arkansas counties on Monday, according to emergency officials. A radar-indicated tornado damaged buildings and knocked down trees and power lines in Ozark. Early Monday morning, the radar-indicated tornado touched down just before 6:25 Monday morning near the city. Rick Covert with the Franklin County Emergency Management said multiple homes west of Ozark sustained damage during that storm. And another round of strong, severe storms will be possible as we head into midweek. We could exceed those early on Wednesday morning. We'll keep you up to date right here. I'm Rick Walker from the First Community Bank Triarch 24-Hour News Center, where community comes first. 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
3: From the Triarch Weather Center, here is a look at your forecast. A partly cloudy start to the morning for us, our high temperature 82 with a light easterly wind. A round of rain and thunderstorms arrive after midnight to a low 69. Then showers and thunderstorms through most of the day on Wednesday with a high 84. Additional storms are possible Wednesday night into Thursday with a high near 90. I'm staff meteorologist Ann Holliday.

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Come paint a miniature wooden chest to put some of your unearthed treasures in. It's for ages 18 and older and available while supplies last. That's Tuesday, 4 p.m. at the Cabot Library. Fortnite, Roblox, never heard of them. Gather around the young whippersnappers, learn about what the kids were playing back in the old days. Try your hand at old-timey games like marbles, jacks, graces, or more. That's Tuesday, 5 p.m. That's at the Nixon Library in Jacksonville. And it's lunch and a movie Wednesday at the Faulkner County Library right at noon. Pick up a sack lunch, watch a movie. Lunches are free, but they only do have 120 to distribute. 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
3: 250 years ago, a small group of men changed the course of American history. One of those men was the elder statesman from Philadelphia, Benjamin Franklin. Few people in American history have done so many things so well as Ben Franklin. He was a writer and printer whose annual publication, Poor Richard's Almanac, was second only to the Bible in popularity among the colonists. As a scientist, he identified lightning as an electrical charge, and he invented the first bifocal eyeglasses. As ambassador to France during the Revolution, he was responsible for bringing her to America's aid. And after the war, Franklin took part in the Constitutional Convention. As we celebrate 250 years of liberty as a nation, we remember Benjamin Franklin of Philadelphia, who signed the Declaration of Independence and became a founder of our American Republic.
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0: Hi, this is JR for the TriArc Radio Network. The Katza in Community Food Drive for Conway Public Schools is happening right now. That's right. Donate non-perishable food and make a difference. Katza in Community is dedicated to supporting our school families by providing food and resources to those in need during the summer. What they're collecting is peanut butter, canned tuna, canned chicken, chili, soups, beef jerky, protein snacks, canned beans, mac and cheese, pasta, rice, pasta sauce, instant mashed potatoes, ramen noodles, boxed meal kits, hamburger helper style meals, canned veggies, canned fruit, applesauce, crackers, granola bars, popcorn, cereal, oatmeal packets, pancake mix, breakfast bars, all that kind of good stuff. Now, make sure all food items are sealed and within expiration date, and then drop them off at Conway High School there at the admin office, the Kroger on Prince Street, Walmart on Highway 65 and Skyline, and the United Way office as well in downtown Conway, as well as First Community Bank. Make an impact, all right? Help the kids out this summer and do your part, all right? Again, that is going to be through the 23rd that they are going to be collecting, and then on the 25th, distribution is going to be happening from 10 until 2 right there in the roundabout at Conway High School right by the Big Wampus Cats. So do your part, help out, and let's make an impact with the kids right here in the TriArc.
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4: From the TriArc Weather Center, here is a look at your forecast. A partly cloudy start to the morning for us. Our high temperature 82 with a light easterly wind. A round of rain and thunderstorms arrive after midnight. Low 69. Then showers and thunderstorms through most of the day on Wednesday with a high 84. Additional storms are possible Wednesday night into Thursday with a high near 90. I'm staff meteorologist Ann Holliday.

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2: 250 years ago, a small group of men changed the course of American history. One of those men was a successful Boston businessman named John Hancock. Known for his generous support of the cause of liberty, it was said that when Hancock first entered public office, the city of Boston gained his personal fortune. Even his boat was named Liberty. Eloquent and charming, Hancock became a popular political leader and was elected president of the Continental Congress that met in Philadelphia during the summer of 1776. He became the first man to sign the Declaration of Independence, writing his name with a bold stroke that remains the most famous signature in American history. On Independence Day 2026, we remember John Hancock of Massachusetts, signer of the Declaration of Independence and a founder of our American Republic.
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3: From the Triarch Weather Center, here is a look at your forecast. A partly cloudy start to the morning for us. Our high temperature 82 with a light easterly wind. A round of rain and thunderstorms arrive after midnight. Low 69. Then showers and thunderstorms through most of the day on Wednesday with a high 84. Additional storms are possible Wednesday night into Thursday with a high near 90. I'm staff meteorologist Ann Holliday.

0: Hello, it's Christina the Culture Queen, bringing you everything you need to know to be in the know and be entertained. 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Ain't Misbehavin', the Fats Waller musical show is at the Arkansas Repertory Theater in downtown Little Rock. 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
4: From the TriArch Weather Center, here is a look at your forecast. A partly cloudy start to the morning for us. Our high temperature 82 with a light easterly wind. A round of rain and thunderstorms arrive after midnight to a low 69. Then showers and thunderstorms through most of the day on Wednesday with a high 84. Additional storms are possible Wednesday night into Thursday with a high near 90. I'm staff meteorologist Ann Holliday.

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1: The Arkansas Tri-Region e-bike incentive program will distribute at least 5,844 e-bike vouchers to residents at least 18 years of age in three metropolitan regions throughout the state, including the Little Rock, North Little Rock, Conway area. The general resident voucher is open to any adult resident in the eligible areas, which include those in Pulaski and Faulkner counties. Now, applications for vouchers open July 6th, and it would qualify applicants to receive up to $700 off the price of a new e-bike. If you want to find out more, go to ebikearkansas.apptracks.com or just go to triarcradio.com. We've got all the info up there. Construction crews started work on the interchange at Highway 5 and I-57 in Cabot, causing a temporary shift in traffic that will remain until further notice. The southbound entry ramp from Highway 5 to I-57 will close during the construction period. Drivers are being asked to use John Harden Drive instead and follow signs to a temporary traffic signal, which will guide traffic onto I-57 southbound. I'm Rick Walker in the First Community Bank Tri-Arc 24-Hour News Center, where community comes first. Member FDIC. Tri-Arc
2: Weather. From the Tri-Arc Weather Center, here is a look at your forecast. A partly cloudy start to the morning for us. Our high temperature 82 with a light easterly wind. A round of rain and thunderstorms arrive after midnight. Jello 69. Then showers and thunderstorms through most of the day on Wednesday with a high 84. Additional storms are possible Wednesday night into Thursday with a high near 90. I'm staff meteorologist Ann Holliday.

here's a look at your TriArc Radio community calendar. The Assembly Cabot invites you to join in for a special America 250 community celebration on Saturday from 10 a.m. to 3 p.m. It is a free community outreach for everybody. They're honored to dedicate the day to recognizing and celebrating the sacrifice and service of military families. You can bring the whole family for a fun-filled day. Cabot Closet Collections is holding a community food drive Saturday from 2 to 6 p.m. They could also use some volunteers to help out with that. And you can cool off with popsicles in the park in Conway. Join in Saturday, 11 a.m. to 4 p.m. at the Conway Pet Safe Dog Park for an afternoon full of treats, tail wags, and summer fun. Your pups can enjoy delicious popsicles while making new furry friends. If you need more information, head over to the website at TriArcRadio.com. 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I'm Jennifer Lipp with your TriArc Community Calendar on the new Big 92.7.

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0: 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The Cats in Community Food Drive for Conway Public Schools is happening right now. That's right. Donate non-perishable food and make a difference. Cats in Community is dedicated to supporting our school families by providing food and resources to those in need during the summer. What they're collecting is peanut butter, canned tuna, canned chicken, chili, soups, beef jerky, protein snacks, canned beans, mac and cheese, pasta, rice, pasta sauce, instant mashed potatoes, ramen noodles, boxed meal kits, hamburger helper style meals, canned veggies, canned fruit, applesauce, crackers, granola bars, popcorn, cereal, oatmeal packets, pancake mix, breakfast bars, all that kind of good stuff. Now, make sure all food items are sealed and within expiration date, and then drop them off at Conway High School there at the admin office, the Kroger on Prince Street, Walmart on Highway 65 and Skyline, and the United Way office as well in downtown Conway, as well as First Community Bank. Make an impact, all right? Help the kids out this summer and do your part, all right? Again, that is going to be through the 23rd that they are going to be collecting, and then on the 25th, distribution is going to be happening from 10 until 2 right there in the roundabout at Conway High School right by the Big Wampus Cats. So do your part, help out, and let's make an impact with the kids right here in the TriArc.
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2: From the TriArc Weather Center, here is a look at your forecast. A partly cloudy start to the morning for us. Our high temperature 82 with a light easterly wind. A round of rain and thunderstorms arrive after midnight to a low 69. Then showers and thunderstorms through most of the day on Wednesday with a high 84. Additional storms are possible Wednesday night into Thursday with a high near 90. I'm staff meteorologist Ann Holliday.

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4: From the Triarch Weather Center, here is a look at your forecast. A partly cloudy start to the morning for us. Our high temperature 82 with a light easterly wind. A round of rain and thunderstorms arrive after midnight to a low 69. Then showers and thunderstorms through most of the day on Wednesday with a high 84. Additional storms are possible Wednesday night into Thursday with a high near 90. I'm staff meteorologist Ann Holliday.

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4: From the TriArc Weather Center, here is a look at your forecast. A partly cloudy start to the morning for us. Our high temperature 82 with a light easterly wind. A round of rain and thunderstorms arrive after midnight to a low 69. Then showers and thunderstorms through most of the day on Wednesday with a high 84. Additional storms are possible Wednesday night into Thursday with a high near 90. I'm staff meteorologist Ann Holliday.

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1: Former U.S. Transportation Secretary and presidential candidate Pete Buttigieg traveled to Little Rock on Friday to endorse Democratic congressional candidate Chris Jones. He argued the race for Arkansas's 2nd congressional district may be drawing more attention than many political observers realize. Jones is running against French Hill. Well, the last beam of the new Tempo by Hilton Hotel in North Little Rock was placed on Thursday. To commemorate the moment, community leaders, project partners, local business owners, and more signed their names on the beam. In attendance was former UCA star and NBA star Scottie Pippen. He is a hotel investor, the president and CEO of North Little Rock Tourism, Karen Trevino, and North Little Rock Mayor Terry Hartwick also in attendance. The hotel is one of multiple large projects taking place in North Little Rock, including the recently completed North Little Rock Conference Center and the Arena District. I'm Rick Walker in the First Community Bank Triarch 24-Hour News Center, where community comes first. 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
2: From the Triarch Weather Center, here is a look at your forecast. A partly cloudy start to the morning for us. Our high temperature 82 with a light easterly wind. A round of rain and thunderstorms arrive after midnight. Our low 69. Then showers and thunderstorms through most of the day on Wednesday with a high 84. Additional storms are possible Wednesday night into Thursday with a high near 90. I'm staff meteorologist Ann Holliday.

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Crane Library in Searcy is offering D&D, that's Dungeons & Dragons, for adults on Friday from 3 to 4:30 p.m. It's in Meeting Room B. You can meet up for a fun and interactive storytelling experience. The program is for those 18 and over. Also Friday at Faulkner County Library, all ages are welcome to drop in and have snow cones and art fun. It's all at the Faulkner County Library Friday from 2 to 4 p.m. Themed activities that are self-directed and celebrate the simple joys of summer. You can celebrate Play-Doh, puzzles, snow cones, planters, music on vinyl, and more, 2 to 4 p.m. Friday. And Maumelle Cars and Coffee is a free event that takes place on the fourth Saturday of every month, 9 a.m. to 11 a.m. at Jim's Razorback Pizza in Maumelle. It's for auto enthusiasts of all kinds. 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
3: 250 years ago, a small group of men changed the course of American history. One of those men was Samuel Adams, the firebrand from Boston, who spent many years of his life fighting for American independence from British rule. A cousin of John Adams, Samuel Adams failed at both law and business, but he did more than anyone else to ignite the flames of the American Revolution. He organized the Boston Tea Party, led the opposition to the Stamp Act, and launched the committees of correspondence. Though he eventually served as governor of Massachusetts, the high point in his life was affixing his signature to the document that marked the culmination of his life's work. And on Independence Day 2026, we remember Samuel Adams of Boston, who signed the Declaration of Independence and became a founder of our American Republic.
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7: From the TriArc Weather Center, here is a look at your forecast. A partly cloudy start to the morning for us, our high temperature 82 with a light easterly wind. A round of rain and thunderstorms arrive after midnight, to a low 69. Then showers and thunderstorms through most of the day on Wednesday with a high 84. Additional storms are possible Wednesday night into Thursday with a high near 90. I'm staff meteorologist Ann Holliday.

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3: From the Triarch Weather Center, here's a look at your forecast. We still have that frontal boundary right over our area, so a few showers and thunderstorms may pop up. We'll be in the low 80s today with a mix of sunshine and clouds. Showers possible overnight, our low near 70. We've got a really good chance of showers and afternoon thunderstorms on Wednesday, scattered showers Thursday. This is Staff Meteorologist Steve Hamilton.

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4: 250 years ago, a small group of men changed the course of American history. One of those men was a successful Boston businessman named John Hancock. Known for his generous support of the cause of liberty, it was said that when Hancock first entered public office, the city of Boston gained his personal fortune. Even his boat was named Liberty. Eloquent and charming, Hancock became a popular political leader and was elected president of the Continental Congress that met in Philadelphia during the summer of 1776. He became the first man to sign the Declaration of Independence, writing his name with a bold stroke that remains the most famous signature in American history. On Independence Day 2026, we remember John Hancock of Massachusetts, signer of the Declaration of Independence and a founder of our American Republic.
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4: From the TriArc Weather Center, here's a look at your forecast. We still have that frontal boundary right over our area, so a few showers and thunderstorms may pop up. We'll be in the low 80s today with a mix of sunshine and clouds. Showers possible overnight, our low near 70. We've got a really good chance of showers and afternoon thunderstorms on Wednesday, scattered showers Thursday. This is Staff Meteorologist Steve Hamilton.

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1: Well, last October, former state rep and Speaker Pro Temp Carlton Wing assumed the role of executive director and CEO of Arkansas TV, previously Arkansas PBS, immediately setting his sights on focusing the public broadcast service on Arkansas-based stories and programming. 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The 2026 National Civics Bee Arkansas State Finals will be held this Wednesday, 10:30 at the campus at UCA, with the university hosting the event and the state's Chamber of Commerce and Associated Industries of Arkansas co-sponsoring. The National Civics Bee encourages middle school students to engage in civics and contribute to their communities. This year's National Civics Bee Arkansas State Finals includes 12 student finalists from across the state vying for that state title. They'll then have the opportunity to advance to the championship in Washington, D.C. Again, that competition will be this Wednesday, 10:30, at UCA's Wingate Center for Fine and Performing Arts. I'm Rick Walker in the First Community Bank Triarch 24-Hour News Center, where community comes first. 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
2: From the Triarch Weather Center, here's a look at your forecast. We still have that frontal boundary right over our area, so a few showers and thunderstorms may pop up. We'll be in the low 80s today with a mix of sunshine and clouds. Showers possible overnight, our low near 70. We've got a really good chance of showers and afternoon thunderstorms on Wednesday, scattered showers Thursday. This is Staff Meteorologist Steve Hamilton.

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A little rock and roll wash sets up once a month on the fourth Thursday for first come, first serve laundry services. FUMC Little Rock's new laundry van will set up at our Gentle Library from 9 a.m. to noon on Thursday, offering free laundry services. Also Thursday, 3 p.m. at Faulkner County Library, it's yoga modified to be gentle and accessible for bodies of all abilities. Yoga mats and forms are available for use, but participants are strongly encouraged to bring their own. Pre-registration is not required. And the fiber arts are taking over a Maumelle on Thursday night. Learn from fellow knitters and crocheters. Yarns and hooks will be provided, but feel free to bring your own supplies and projects. It is recommended for ages 18 and over. That's Thursday, 6 p.m. at the Maumelle Library. 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I'm Jennifer Lipp with your Triarc Community Calendar on the new Big 92.7.

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2: 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That spring, North Carolina became the first colony to send delegates to Congress seeking a declaration of independence. 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

0: 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Michael Biggins here, and I'm running the show. Biff DeVoe. 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
3: 250 years ago, a small group of men changed the course of American history. One of them was a lawyer and planter from South Carolina, Arthur Middleton. At 34, he was the oldest and wealthiest member of the South Carolina delegation. Cultured and socially prominent, Middleton loved Latin and Greek, often immersing himself in the writings of the classical authors. For years, he'd played a leading role in South Carolina's government and was considered one of its most ardent patriots. Captured by the British during the siege of Charleston, he endured months in a British prison. He died soon after the war at just 45 years of age. On Independence Day 2026, as we celebrate America's 250th birthday, we remember Arthur Middleton of South Carolina, signer of the Declaration of Independence and founder of our American Republic.
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7: From the TriArc Weather Center, here's a look at your forecast. We still have that frontal boundary right over our area, so a few showers and thunderstorms may pop up. We'll be in the low 80s today with a mix of sunshine and clouds. Showers possible overnight, our low near 70. We've got a really good chance of showers and afternoon thunderstorms on Wednesday, scattered showers Thursday. This is Staff Meteorologist Steve Hamilton.

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4: From the TriArch Weather Center, here's a look at your forecast. We still have that frontal boundary right over our area, so a few showers and thunderstorms may pop up. We'll be in the low 80s today with a mix of sunshine and clouds. Showers possible overnight, our low near 70. We've got a really good chance of showers and afternoon thunderstorms on Wednesday, scattered showers Thursday. This is Staff Meteorologist Steve Hamilton.

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2: 250 years ago, a small group of men changed the course of American history. One of those men was a successful Boston businessman named John Hancock. Known for his generous support of the cause of liberty, it was said that when Hancock first entered public office, the city of Boston gained his personal fortune. Even his boat was named Liberty. Eloquent and charming, Hancock became a popular political leader and was elected president of the Continental Congress that met in Philadelphia during the summer of 1776. He became the first man to sign the Declaration of Independence, writing his name with a bold stroke that remains the most famous signature in American history. On Independence Day 2026, we remember John Hancock of Massachusetts, signer of the Declaration of Independence and a founder of our American Republic.
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4: 250 years ago, a small group of men changed the course of American history. One of those men was a doctor from Philadelphia, Benjamin Rush. One of the leading medical men of his day, Rush promoted humane treatment for the mentally ill and founded America's first free clinic. His concern for the oppressed drew him into the struggle for independence, and he was elected to the Continental Congress. A highly educated and enlightened man, Rush devoted his life to the public good as a doctor, writer, and statesman. In 1797, President John Adams appointed him treasurer of the U.S. Mint, a position he held until his death. On Independence Day 2026, America's 250th birthday, we remember Benjamin Rush of Pennsylvania, signer of the Declaration of Independence, and founder of our American Republic.
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6: From the TriArc Weather Center, here's a look at your forecast. We still have that frontal boundary right over our area, so a few showers and thunderstorms may pop up. We'll be in the low 80s today with a mix of sunshine and clouds. Showers possible overnight, our low near 70. We've got a really good chance of showers and afternoon thunderstorms on Wednesday, scattered showers Thursday. This is Staff Meteorologist Steve Hamilton.

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2: The Arkansas Tri-Region e-bike incentive program is going to distribute at least 5,844 e-bike vouchers to residents at least 18 years of age in three metropolitan regions throughout the state, including the Little Rock, North Little Rock, Conway Metropolitan Statistical Area. The general resident voucher open to any adult resident in the eligible areas, which includes those in Pulaski and Faulkner counties. Qualifying applicants can receive up to $700 off the price of a new e-bike from participating retailers. Collision between a train and a tractor trailer in Malvern confirmed yesterday by Union Pacific. Officials say the collision happened around 3:30 yesterday. No injuries reported. And nearly 3 months after a 2-year-old girl was killed in a dog attack in Pulaski County, her grandmother said she's still searching for answers and wants those she believes are responsible to face criminal charges. Deputies with the Pulaski County Sheriff's Office responded to a home on Norman Road around 6:30. They found a 2-year-old unresponsive. The report says she'd been attacked by a dog and dragged into the woods. I'm Rick Walker in the First Community Bank Triarch 24-Hour News Center, where community comes first. 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
3: From the Triarch Weather Center, here's a look at your forecast. We still have that frontal boundary right over our area, so a few showers and thunderstorms may pop up. We'll be in the low 80s today with a mix of sunshine and clouds. Showers possible overnight, our low near 70. We've got a really good chance of showers and afternoon thunderstorms on Wednesday, scattered showers Thursday. This is Staff Meteorologist Steve Hamilton.

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Our favorite public servants will be at the library with a fire truck. Recommended for all ages, it's Tuesday, 10:30 to 11:30 a.m. The fire department will be at the Maumelle Library. Main Street Searcy and First Security Bank once again partnering to bring free summer movies to the Rialto Theater. It's a great opportunity for families to enjoy a fun downtown time and experience one of Searcy's favorite summer traditions. On Tuesday, enjoy Madagascar 2, 10 a.m. in downtown Searcy. And it's snack time at the Nixon Library in Jacksonville. Try snacks from India and rate them with emojis. There's going to be a group quiz in between snacks so you can learn fun facts about India. Program encourages trying new foods and being honest about how you feel. That's Tuesday, 5 p.m. at the Nixon Library in Jacksonville. If you need more details, head to the website, triarcradio.com. 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
6: From the Triarch Weather Center, here's a look at your forecast. We still have that frontal boundary right over our area, so a few showers and thunderstorms may pop up. We'll be in the low 80s today with a mix of sunshine and clouds. Showers possible overnight, our low near 70. We've got a really good chance of showers and afternoon thunderstorms on Wednesday, scattered showers Thursday. This is Staff Meteorologist Steve Hamilton.

0: Revolution. He organized the Boston Tea Party, led the opposition to the Stamp Act, and launched the Committees of Correspondence. Though he eventually served as governor of Massachusetts, the high point in his life was affixing his signature to the document that marked the culmination of his life's work. And on Independence Day 2026, we remember Samuel Adams of Boston, who signed the Declaration of Independence and became a founder of our American Republic.
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3: From the Triarch Weather Center, here's a look at your forecast. We still have that frontal boundary right over our area, so a few showers and thunderstorms may pop up. We'll be in the low 80s today with a mix of sunshine and clouds. Showers possible overnight, our low near 70. We've got a really good chance of showers and afternoon thunderstorms on Wednesday, scattered showers Thursday. This is staff meteorologist Steve Hamilton.

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3: 250 years ago, a small group of men changed the course of American history. One of those men was the elder statesman from Philadelphia, Benjamin Franklin. Few people in American history have done so many things so well as Ben Franklin. He was a writer and printer whose annual publication, Poor Richard's Almanac, was second only to the Bible in popularity among the colonists. As a scientist, he identified lightning as an electrical charge, and he invented the first bifocal eyeglasses. As ambassador to France during the Revolution, he was responsible for bringing her to America's aid. And after the war, Franklin took part in the Constitutional Convention. As we celebrate 250 years of liberty as a nation, we remember Benjamin Franklin of Philadelphia, who signed the Declaration of Independence and became a founder of our American Republic.
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6: From the TriArc Weather Center, here's a look at your forecast. We still have that frontal boundary right over our area, so a few showers and thunderstorms may pop up. We'll be in the low 80s today with a mix of sunshine and clouds. Showers possible overnight, our low near 70. We've got a really good chance of showers and afternoon thunderstorms on Wednesday, scattered showers Thursday. This is Staff Meteorologist Steve Hamilton.

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1: 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Just before 4 a.m., the department said the outage affected one of its substations, which was caused by damage to what are called arresters. Those are parts that protect against surges. Crews restored the power just after 5:30. The electric department said crews had to reroute power to restore it while repairs are still being made to one of the circuits. Strong storm rolled through Conway County yesterday morning, which left a trail of damage behind it, including damaging one home of a person who had lived there for 58 years. That was Lee Powers. Powers was in her bathroom taking shelter from the storm and heard a loud crash from a tree that had fallen onto her house. Powers described her lawn covered in power lines that had fallen and her roof being damaged. Overall, she emphasized she was thankful to be okay. More severe weather expected here in central Arkansas coming up early tomorrow morning. I'm Rick Walker in the First Community Bank Triarch 24-Hour News Center, where community comes first. 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
3: From the Triarch Weather Center, here's a look at your forecast. We still have that frontal boundary right over our area, so a few showers and thunderstorms may pop up. We'll be in the low 80s today with a mix of sunshine and clouds. Showers possible overnight, our low near 70. We've got a really good chance of showers and afternoon thunderstorms on Wednesday, scattered showers Thursday. This is staff meteorologist Steve Hamilton.

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With a critical blood shortage, you can do your part by stopping by Walgreens in Conway on Monday from 1 to 6 p.m. The Bloodmobile is going to be there and waiting, whether you choose to make an appointment or just walk up. Lehman Library hosting a movie trivia night. It'll cover trivia from the movies from 1976 through 2026. And you make sure to check out the film collection. Many of the films featured in the questions can be checked out right there at Lehman. That's Monday, 5:15. And Faulkner County, Arkansas Gospel Singers is hosting a singing school. They'll meet from 7 to 9 p.m. each evening, beginning on Monday at Gold Creek Baptist Church. It's a very basic introduction to the seven-shaped note singing system. The class is free of charge, but donations will be received. If you need more information, head on over to the website, triarcradio.com. 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I'm Jennifer Lipp with your TriArc Community Calendar on the new Big 92.7.

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4: From the TriArc Weather Center, here's a look at your forecast. We still have that frontal boundary right over our area, so a few showers and thunderstorms may pop up. We'll be in the low 80s today with a mix of sunshine and clouds. Showers possible overnight, our low near 70. We've got a really good chance of showers and afternoon thunderstorms on Wednesday, scattered showers Thursday. This is Staff Meteorologist Steve Hamilton.

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4: From the Triarch Weather Center, here's a look at your forecast. A mix of sun and clouds for the rest of today. We're looking at low 80s, and then we'll have showers and thunderstorms developing along a stationary front just to our south. So it looks like we'll be getting some rain for the overnight hours. Upper 60s, showers and thunderstorms off and on through the day on Wednesday with mid 80s. This is Staff Meteorologist Steve Hamilton.

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3: 250 years ago, a small group of men changed the course of American history. One of those men was Francis Hopkinson, a talented lawyer from New Jersey. A friend of both Thomas Jefferson and Benjamin Franklin, the energetic, fast-talking Hopkinson was also an artist, writer, and composer whose anti-British poems, songs, and cartoons helped build support for the Patriot cause. Hopkinson is also credited with helping design the first American flag, the Stars and Stripes sewn by Betsy Ross. Elected to the Continental Congress, he later served as chairman of the Navy Board, judge of the Admiralty, and a federal judge for Pennsylvania. On Independence Day 2026, we remember Francis Hopkinson of New Jersey, signer of the Declaration of Independence and a founder of our American Republic.
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2: From the Tri-Arc Weather Center, here's a look at your forecast. A mix of sun and clouds for the rest of today. We're looking at low 80s, and then we'll have showers and thunderstorms developing along a stationary front just to our south, so it looks like we'll be getting some rain for the overnight hours. Upper 60s, showers and thunderstorms off and on through the day on Wednesday with mid-80s. This is Staff Meteorologist Steve Hamilton.

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1: Well, two Arkansas basketball players involved in a blockbuster NBA trade that saw two-time MVP Giannis Antetokounmpo leave the Bucks and land with the Heat. The trade, which went down last night, saw the Heat send Tyler Hero, Khalil Ware, Jaime Jacques Jr., Kasparis Jekonis, and three first-round picks to the Bucks in exchange for Giannis and Bobby Portis. Portis, who won an NBA championship with Giannis, born in Little Rock, played his college ball for the Razorbacks. Going the other way is Khalil Ware, 7-foot center from North Little Rock, who played his college ball for Oregon and Indiana. Ware was drafted by the Heat in 2024. The Morrilton Area Chamber of Commerce still recruiting members for its next class of leadership. Conway County Chamber President Donnie Crane says the program is all about developing the next generation of leaders who will help share the community not only today but for years to come. The new class begins in early August with an overnight retreat at Pettigean Mountain. I'm Rick Walker in the First Community Bank Tri-Arc 24-Hour News Center, where community comes first. 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
2: From the Tri-Arc Weather Center, here's a look at your forecast. A mix of sun and clouds for the rest of today. We're looking at low 80s, and then we'll have showers and thunderstorms developing along a stationary front just to our south. So it looks like we'll be getting some rain for the overnight hours. Upper 60s, showers and thunderstorms off and on through the day on Wednesday with mid-80s. This is Staff Meteorologist Steve Hamilton.

here's a look at your TriArt Radio community calendar. Come paint a miniature wooden chest to put some of your unearthed treasures in. It's for ages 18 and older and available while supplies last. That's Tuesday, 4 p.m. at the Cabot Library. Fortnite, Roblox, and never heard of them. Gather around the young whippersnappers, learn about what the kids were playing back in the old days. Try your hand at old-timey games like marbles, jacks, graces, or more. That's Tuesday, 5 p.m. That's at the Nixon Library in Jacksonville. And it's lunch and a movie Wednesday at the Faulkner County Library right at noon. Pick up a sack lunch, watch a movie. Lunches are free, but they only do have 120 to distribute. 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I'm Jennifer Lipp with your TriArt Community Calendar on the new Big 92.7.

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3: 250 years ago, a small group of men changed the course of American history. One of those men was Samuel Adams, the firebrand from Boston, who spent many years of his life fighting for American independence from British rule. A cousin of John Adams, Samuel Adams failed at both law and business, but he did more than anyone else to ignite the flames of the American Revolution. He organized the Boston Tea Party, led the opposition to the Stamp Act, and launched the committees of correspondence. Though he eventually served as governor of Massachusetts, the high point in his life was affixing his signature to the document that marked the culmination of his life's work. And on Independence Day 2026, we remember Samuel Adams of Boston, who signed the Declaration of Independence and became a founder of our American Republic.
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4: 250 years ago, a small group of men changed the course of American history. One of those men was Philip Livingston, a wealthy merchant from New York. Known for his charitable work, Livingston devoted much of his life to public service. He helped establish King's College, now Columbia University, as well as the New York Society Library and New York Hospital. In the Provincial Assembly, Livingston was considered a conservative. Though he opposed British policies and supported colonial self-government, he also condemned violent acts by some of the more radical patriots. Sent to the Continental Congress, though not present for the great debates of June and July 1776, he later signed the Declaration and supported the American cause. On Independence Day 2026, we remember Philip Livingston of New York, signer of the Declaration of Independence and founder of our American Republic.
5: Shadrach's Coffee says, Happy Birthday, America! 250 years of freedom for all. 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
6: From the Tri-Arc Weather Center, here's a look at your forecast. A mix of sun and clouds for the rest of today. We're looking at low 80s, and then we'll have showers and thunderstorms developing along a stationary front just to our south. So it looks like we'll be getting some rain for the overnight hours. Upper 60s, showers and thunderstorms off and on through the day on Wednesday with mid-80s. This is Staff Meteorologist Steve Hamilton.

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2: 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Hi, this is Greg Horn, owner of Triarc Radio Group. One of the most important things we do here at the station is bring you local news. It's a big commitment of mine. That's why I'm so proud to tell you that our news division was recently voted Best Local News at the Arkansas Broadcast Excellence Awards. 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
4: 250 years ago, a small group of men changed the course of American history. One of those men was Francis Hopkinson, a talented lawyer from New Jersey. A friend of both Thomas Jefferson and Benjamin Franklin, the energetic, fast-talking Hopkinson was also an artist, writer, and composer whose anti-British poems, songs, and cartoons helped build support for the Patriot cause. Hopkinson is also credited with helping design the first American flag, the Stars and Stripes sewn by Betsy Ross. Elected to the Continental Congress, he later served as chairman of the Navy Board, judge of the Admiralty, and a federal judge for Pennsylvania. On Independence Day 2026, we remember Francis Hopkinson of New Jersey, signer of the Declaration of Independence and a founder of our American Republic.
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6: From the Triarc Weather Center, here's a look at your forecast. A mix of sun and clouds for the rest of today. We're looking at low 80s, and then we'll have showers and thunderstorms developing along a stationary front just to our south. So it looks like we'll be getting some rain for the overnight hours. Upper 60s, showers and thunderstorms off and on through the day on Wednesday with mid-80s. This is Staff Meteorologist Steve Hamilton.

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4: 250 years ago, a small group of men changed the course of American history. One of those men was the elder statesman from Philadelphia, Benjamin Franklin. Few people in American history have done so many things so well as Ben Franklin. He was a writer and printer whose annual publication, Poor Richard's Almanac, was second only to the Bible in popularity among the colonists. As a scientist, he identified lightning as an electrical charge, and he invented the first bifocal eyeglasses. As ambassador to France during the Revolution, he was responsible for bringing her to America's aid. And after the war, Franklin took part in the Constitutional Convention. As we celebrate 250 years of liberty as a nation, we remember Benjamin Franklin of Philadelphia, who signed the Declaration of Independence and became a founder of our American Republic.
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3: 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While protesting harsh treatment and oppressive taxation, many colonists still hoped for a peaceful reconciliation. In January of 1776, Thomas Paine circulated his famous pamphlet, Common Sense, in which he challenged his fellow colonists to take a stand. That spring, North Carolina became the first colony to send delegates to Congress seeking a declaration of independence. In June, Richard Henry Lee formally introduced the resolution, and a month later, the declaration was unanimously approved. 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
5: From the Tri-Arc Weather Center, here's a look at your forecast. A mix of sun and clouds for the rest of today. We're looking at low 80s, and then we'll have showers and thunderstorms developing along a stationary front just to our south. So it looks like we'll be getting some rain for the overnight hours. Upper 60s, showers and thunderstorms off and on through the day on Wednesday with mid 80s. This is Staff Meteorologist Steve Hamilton.

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1: Crews with the North Little Rock Electric Department worked overnight to restore power to about 8,500 customers who lost power overnight. Just before 4 a.m., the department said the outage affected one of its substations, which was caused by damage to what are called arresters. Those are parts that protect against surges. Crews restored the power just after 5:30. The electric department said crews had to reroute power to restore it while repairs are still being made to one of the circuits. Strong storm rolled through Conway County yesterday morning, which left a trail of damage behind it, including damaging one home of a person who had lived there for 58 years. That was Lee Powers. Powers was in her bathroom taking shelter from the storm and heard a loud crash from a tree that had fallen onto her house. Powers described her lawn covered in power lines that had fallen and her roof being damaged. Overall, she emphasized she was thankful to be okay. More severe weather expected here in central Arkansas coming up early tomorrow morning. I'm Rick Walker in the First Community Bank Triarch 24-Hour News Center, where community comes first. 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
3: From the Triarch Weather Center, here's a look at your forecast. A mix of sun and clouds for the rest of today. We're looking at low 80s, and then we'll have showers and thunderstorms developing along a stationary front just to our south, so it looks like we'll be getting some rain for the overnight hours. Upper 60s, showers and thunderstorms off and on through the day on Wednesday with mid-80s. This is Staff Meteorologist Steve Hamilton.

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The program is for those 18 and over. Also Friday at Faulkner County Library, all ages are welcome to drop in and have snow cones and art fun. It's all at the Faulkner County Library Friday from 2 to 4 p.m. Themed activities that are self-directed and celebrate the simple joys of summer. You can celebrate Play-Doh, puzzles, snow cones, planters, music on vinyl, and more 2 to 4 p.m. Friday. And Maumelle Cars and Coffee is a free event that takes place on the fourth Saturday of every month, 9 a.m. to 11 a.m. at Jim's Razorback Pizza in Maumelle. It's for auto enthusiasts of all kinds. 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
3: 250 years ago, a small group of men changed the course of American history. One of them was a lawyer and planter from South Carolina, Arthur Middleton. At 34, he was the oldest and wealthiest member of the South Carolina delegation. Cultured and socially prominent, Middleton loved Latin and Greek, often immersing himself in the writings of the classical authors. For years, he'd played a leading role in South Carolina's government and was considered one of its most ardent patriots. Captured by the British during the siege of Charleston, he endured months in a British prison. He died soon after the war at just 45 years of age. On Independence Day 2026, as we celebrate America's 250th birthday, we remember Arthur Middleton of South Carolina, signer of the Declaration of Independence and founder of our American Republic.
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6: From the Tri-Arc Weather Center, here's a look at your forecast. A mix of sun and clouds for the rest of today. We're looking at these, and then we'll have showers and thunderstorms developing along a stationary front just to our south. So it looks like we'll be getting some rain for the overnight hours. Upper 60s, showers and thunderstorms off and on through the day on Wednesday with mid-80s. This is Staff Meteorologist Steve Hamilton.

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2: From the Triarch Weather Center, here's a look at your forecast. A mix of sun and clouds for the rest of today. We're looking at low 80s, and then

we'll have showers and thunderstorms developing along a stationary front just to our south, so it looks like we'll be getting some rain for the overnight hours. Upper 60s, showers and thunderstorms off and on through the day on Wednesday with mid-80s. This is Staff Meteorologist Steve Hamilton.

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2: 250 years ago, a small group of men changed the course of American history. One of those men was the elder statesman from Philadelphia, Benjamin Franklin. Few people in American history have done so many things so well as Ben Franklin. He was a writer and printer whose annual publication, Poor Richard's Almanac, was second only to the Bible in popularity among the colonists. As a scientist, he identified lightning as an electrical charge, and he invented the first bifocal eyeglasses. As ambassador to France during the Revolution, he was responsible for bringing her to America's aid. And after the war, Franklin took part in the Constitutional Convention. As we celebrate 250 years of liberty as a nation, we remember Benjamin Franklin of Philadelphia, who signed the Declaration of Independence and became a founder of our American Republic.
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5: From the Triarc Weather Center, here's a look at your forecast. A mix of sun and clouds for the rest of today. We're looking at low 80s, and then we'll have showers and thunderstorms developing along a stationary front just to our south. So it looks like we'll be getting some rain for the overnight hours. Upper 60s, showers and thunderstorms off and on through the day on Wednesday with mid 80s. This is Staff Meteorologist Steve Hamilton.

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2: The Arkansas Tri-Region e-bike incentive program is going to distribute at least 5,844 e-bike vouchers to residents at least 18 years of age in 3 metropolitan regions throughout the state, including the Little Rock, North Little Rock, Conway Metropolitan Statistical Area. The general resident voucher open to any adult resident in the eligible areas, which includes those in Pulaski and Faulkner counties. Qualifying applicants can receive up to $700 off the price of a new e-bike from participating retailers. Collision between a train and a tractor trailer in Malvern confirmed yesterday by Union Pacific. Officials say the collision happened around 3:30 yesterday, no injuries reported. And nearly 3 months after a 2-year-old girl was killed in a dog attack in Pulaski County, her grandmother said she's still searching for answers and wants those she believes are responsible to face criminal charges. Deputies with the Pulaski County Sheriff's Office responded to a home on Norman Road around 6:30. They found a 2-year-old unresponsive. The report says she'd been attacked by a dog and dragged into the woods. I'm Rick Walker in the First Community Bank Triarc 24-Hour News Center, where community comes first. Member FDIC.
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4: From the Triarc Weather Center, here's a look at your forecast. A mix of sun and clouds for the rest of today. We're looking at low 80s, and then we'll have showers and thunderstorms developing along a stationary front just to our south. So it looks like we'll be getting some rain for the overnight hours. Upper 60s, showers and thunderstorms off and on through the day on Wednesday with mid 80s. This is Staff Meteorologist Steve Hamilton.

here's a look at your Triarc Radio Community Calendar. 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FUMC Little Rock's new laundry van will set up at our Gentle Library from 9 a.m. to noon on Thursday, offering free laundry services. Also Thursday, 3 p.m. at Faulkner County Library, it's yoga modified to be gentle and accessible for bodies of all abilities. Yoga mats and forms are available for use, but participants are strongly encouraged to bring their own. Pre-registration is not required. And the fiber arts are taking over Maumelle on Thursday night. Learn from fellow knitters and crocheters. Yarns and hooks will be provided, but feel free to bring your own supplies and projects. It is recommended for ages 18 and over. That's Thursday, 6 p.m. at the Maumelle Library. 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I'm Jennifer Lipp with your Triarc Community Calendar on the new Big 92.7.

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3: 250 years ago, a small group of men changed the course of American history. One of those men was a doctor from Philadelphia, Benjamin Rush. One of the leading medical men of his day, Rush promoted humane treatment for the mentally ill and founded America's first free clinic. His concern for the oppressed drew him into the struggle for independence, and he was elected to the Continental Congress. A highly educated and enlightened man, Rush devoted his life to the public good as a doctor, writer, and statesman. In 1797, President John Adams appointed him treasurer of the U.S. Mint, a position he held until his death. On Independence Day 2026, America's 250th birthday, we remember Benjamin Rush of Pennsylvania, signer of the Declaration of Independence, and founder of our American Republic.
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5: From the Tri-Arc Weather Center, here's a look at your forecast. A mix of sun and clouds for the rest of today. We're looking at low 80s, and then we'll have showers and thunderstorms developing along a stationary front just to our south. So it looks like we'll be getting some rain for the overnight hours. Upper 60s, showers and thunderstorms off and on through the day on Wednesday with mid-80s. This is Staff Meteorologist Steve Hamilton.

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2: 250 years ago, a small group of men changed the course of American history. One of those men was a successful Boston businessman named John Hancock. Known for his generous support of the cause of liberty, it was said that when Hancock first entered public office, the city of Boston gained his personal fortune. Even his boat was named Liberty. Eloquent and charming, Hancock became a popular political leader and was elected president of the Continental Congress that met in Philadelphia during the summer of 1776. He became the first man to sign the Declaration of Independence, writing his name with a bold stroke that remains the most famous signature in American history. On Independence Day 2026, we remember John Hancock of Massachusetts, signer of the Declaration of Independence and a founder of our American Republic.
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4: From the Triarch Weather Center, here's a look at your forecast. A mix of sun and clouds for the rest of today. We're looking at low 80s, and then we'll have showers and thunderstorms developing along a stationary front just to our south. So it looks like we'll be getting some rain for the overnight hours. Upper 60s, showers and thunderstorms off and on through the day on Wednesday with mid 80s. This is Staff Meteorologist Steve Hamilton.

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3: 250 years ago, a small group of men changed the course of American history. One of those men was Samuel Adams, the firebrand from Boston, who spent many years of his life fighting for American independence from British rule. A cousin of John Adams, Samuel Adams failed at both law and business, but he did more than anyone else to ignite the flames of the American Revolution. He organized the Boston Tea Party, led the opposition to the Stamp Act, and launched the committees of correspondence. Though he eventually served as governor of Massachusetts, the high point in his life was affixing his signature to the document that marked the culmination of his life's work. And on Independence Day 2026, we remember Samuel Adams of Boston, who signed the Declaration of Independence and became a founder of our American Republic.
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6: From the Tri-Arc Weather Center, here's a look at your forecast. A mix of sun and clouds for the rest of today. We're looking at low 80s, and then we'll have showers and thunderstorms developing along a stationary front just to our south. So it looks like we'll be getting some rain for the overnight hours. Upper 60s, showers and thunderstorms off and on through the day on Wednesday with mid-80s. This is Staff Meteorologist Steve Hamilton.

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1: Crews with the North Little Rock Electric Department worked overnight to restore power to about 8,500 customers who lost power overnight. Just before 4 a.m., the department said the outage affected one of its substations, which was caused by damage to what are called arresters. Those are parts that protect against surges. Crews restored the power just after 5:30. The electric department said crews had to reroute power to restore it while repairs are still being made to one of the circuits. Strong storm rolled through Conway County yesterday morning, which left a trail of damage behind it, including damaging one home of a person who had lived there for 58 years. That was Lee Powers. Powers was in her bathroom taking shelter from the storm and heard a loud crash from a tree that had fallen onto her house. Powers described her lawn covered in power lines that had fallen and her roof being damaged. Overall, she emphasized she was thankful to be okay. More severe weather expected here in central Arkansas coming up early tomorrow morning. I'm Rick Walker in the First Community Bank Triarch 24-Hour News Center, where community comes first. 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
2: From the Triarch Weather Center, here's a look at your forecast. A mix of sun and clouds for the rest of today. We're looking at low 80s, and then we'll have showers and thunderstorms developing along a stationary front just to our south. So it looks like we'll be getting some rain for the overnight hours. Upper 60s, showers and thunderstorms off and on through the day on Wednesday with mid 80s. This is Staff Meteorologist Steve Hamilton.

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Our favorite public servants will be at the library with a fire truck. Recommended for all ages, it's Tuesday, 10:30 to 11:30 a.m. The fire department will be at the Maumelle Library. 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It's a great opportunity for families to enjoy a fun downtown time and experience one of Searcy's favorite summer traditions. On Tuesday, enjoy Madagascar 2, 10 a.m. in downtown Searcy. And it's snack time at the Nixon Library in Jacksonville. Try snacks from India and rate them with emojis. There's going to be a group quiz in between snacks so you can learn fun facts about India. Program encourages trying new foods and being honest about how you feel. That's Tuesday, 5 p.m. at the Nixon Library in Jacksonville. If you need more details, head to the website, triarcradio.com. 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
2: From the Tri-Arc Weather Center, here's a look at your forecast. A mix of sun and clouds for the rest of today. We're looking at low 80s, and then we'll have showers and thunderstorms developing along a stationary front just to our south. So it looks like we'll be getting some rain for the overnight hours. Upper 60s, showers and thunderstorms off and on through the day on Wednesday with mid-80s. This is Staff Meteorologist Steve Hamilton.

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3: 250 years ago, a small group of men changed the course of American history. One of those men was Philip Livingston, a wealthy merchant from New York. Known for his charitable work, Livingston devoted much of his life to public service. He helped establish King's College, now Columbia University, as well as the New York Society Library and New York Hospital. In the Provincial Assembly, Livingston was considered a conservative. Though he opposed British policies and supported colonial self-government, he also condemned violent acts by some of the more radical patriots. Sent to the Continental Congress, though not present for the great debates of June and July 1776, he later signed the Declaration and supported the American cause. On Independence Day 2026, we remember Philip Livingston of New York, signer of the Declaration of Independence and founder of our American Republic.
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2: This is Georgia Carpet Mills. Which Tyler do you need to talk to?
3: I need to talk to my brother, Tyler.
2: Well, son, I don't think your brother is here. How old is he?
3: Tyler is 9.
2: Well, did he come to Georgia Carpet Mills with your parents? Maybe I can find him.
3: Nope. 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
2: You mean you're still looking for Ralph? Why would your brother be here all alone looking for your dog?
3: Well, he looked out back.
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1: From the Tri-Arc Weather Center, here's a look at your forecast. Showers and thunderstorms, pretty good possibility for the overnight hours with that stationary front just off to our south. Skies will be cloudy, our low in the upper 60s. Wet weather coming up on Wednesday. Showers and thunderstorms are likely. Most of the day will stay cloudy, mid-80s on the high, sunny and hot Thursday. I'm staff meteorologist Steve Hamilton.

0: Hello, it's Christina the Culture Queen, bringing you everything you need to know to be in the know and be entertained. 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Ain't Misbehavin', the Fats Waller musical show is at the Arkansas Repertory Theater in downtown Little Rock. 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Ain't Misbehavin' is a musical party set to the unforgettable music of Fats Waller. With a bandstand spirit and Harlem nightclub style, this Tony Award-winning revue brims with songs that defined an era. 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I'm Christina the Culture Queen, bringing you everything you need to know to be in the know and be entertained.
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3: 250 years ago, a small group of men changed the course of American history. One of those men was Samuel Adams, the firebrand from Boston, who spent many years of his life fighting for American independence from British rule. A cousin of John Adams, Samuel Adams failed at both law and business, but he did more than anyone else to ignite the flames of the American Revolution. He organized the Boston Tea Party, led the opposition to the Stamp Act, and launched the Committees of Correspondence. Though he eventually served as governor of Massachusetts, the high point in his life was affixing his signature to the document that marked the culmination of his life's work. And on Independence Day 2026, we remember Samuel Adams of Boston, who signed the Declaration of Independence and became a founder of our American Republic.
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6: From the Tri-Arc Weather Center, here's a look at your forecast. Showers and thunderstorms, pretty good possibility for the overnight hours with that stationary front just off to our south. Skies will be cloudy, our low in the upper 60s. Wet weather coming up on Wednesday. Showers and thunderstorms are likely. Most of the day will stay cloudy, mid-80s on the high, sunny and hot Thursday. I'm staff meteorologist Steve Hamilton.

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1: Well, two Arkansas basketball players involved in a blockbuster NBA trade that saw two-time MVP Giannis Antetokounmpo leave the Bucks and land with the Heat. The trade, which went down last night, saw the Heat send Tyler Hero, Khalil Ware, Jaime Jacques Jr., Kasparis Jekonis, and three first-round picks to the Bucks in exchange for Giannis and Bobby Portis. Portis, who won an NBA championship with Giannis, born in Little Rock, played his college ball for the Razorbacks. Going the other way is Khalil Ware, 7-foot center from North Little Rock, who played his college ball for Oregon and Indiana. Ware was drafted by the Heat in 2024. The Morrilton Area Chamber of Commerce still recruiting members for its next class of leadership. Conway County Chamber President Donnie Crane says the program is all about developing the next generation of leaders who will help share the community not only today but for years to come. The new class begins in early August with an overnight retreat at Pettigean Mountain. I'm Rick Walker in the First Community Bank Triarch 24-Hour News Center, where community comes first. 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
3: From the Triarch Weather Center, here's a look at your forecast. Showers and thunderstorms, pretty good possibility for the overnight hours with that stationary front just off to our south. Skies will be cloudy, our low in the upper 60s. Wet weather coming up on Wednesday. Showers and thunderstorms are likely. Most of the day will stay cloudy, mid-80s on the high, sunny and hot Thursday. I'm staff meteorologist Steve Hamilton.

here's a look at your TriArc Radio community calendar. With a critical blood shortage, you can do your part by stopping by Walgreens in Conway on Monday from 1 to 6 p.m. The Bloodmobile is going to be there and waiting, whether you choose to make an appointment or just walk up. Lehman Library hosting a movie trivia night. It'll cover trivia from the movies from 1976 through 2026. And you make sure to check out the film collection. Many of the films featured in the questions can be checked out right there at Lehman. That's Monday, 5:15. And Faulkner County, Arkansas Gospel Singers is hosting a singing school. They'll meet from 7 to 9 p.m. each evening, beginning on Monday at Gold Creek Baptist Church. It's a very basic introduction to the seven-shaped note singing system. The class is free of charge, but donations will be received. 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
4: 250 years ago, a small group of men changed the course of American history. One of them was a lawyer and planter from South Carolina, Arthur Middleton. At 34, he was the oldest and wealthiest member of the South Carolina delegation. Cultured and socially prominent, Middleton loved Latin and Greek, often immersing himself in the writings of the classical authors. For years, he'd played a leading role in South Carolina's government and was considered one of its most ardent patriots. Captured by the British during the siege of Charleston, he endured months in a British prison. He died soon after the war at just 45 years of age. On Independence Day 2026, as we celebrate America's 250th birthday, we remember Arthur Middleton of South Carolina, signer of the Declaration of Independence and founder of our American Republic.
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8: From the Triarch Weather Center, here's a look at your forecast. Showers and thunderstorms, pretty good possibility for the overnight hours with that stationary front just off to our south. Skies will be cloudy, our low in the upper 60s. Wet weather coming up on Wednesday. Showers and thunderstorms are likely. Most of the day will stay cloudy, mid-80s on the high, sunny and hot Thursday. I'm staff meteorologist Steve Hamilton.

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2: 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While protesting harsh treatment and oppressive taxation, many colonists still hoped for a peaceful reconciliation. In January of 1776, Thomas Paine circulated his famous pamphlet, Common Sense, in which he challenged his fellow colonists to take a stand. That spring, North Carolina became the first colony to send delegates to Congress seeking a declaration of independence. In June, Richard Henry Lee formally introduced the resolution, and a month later, the declaration was unanimously approved. 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
4: From the Triarch Weather Center, here's a look at your forecast. Showers and thunderstorms, pretty good possibility for the overnight hours with that stationary front just off to our south. Skies will be cloudy, our low in the upper 60s. Wet weather coming up on Wednesday. Showers and thunderstorms are likely. Most of the day will stay cloudy, mid-80s on the high, sunny and hot Thursday. I'm staff meteorologist Steve Hamilton.

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3: 250 years ago, a small group of men changed the course of American history. One of those men was the elder statesman from Philadelphia, Benjamin Franklin. Few people in American history have done so many things so well as Ben Franklin. He was a writer and printer whose annual publication, Poor Richard's Almanac, was second only to the Bible in popularity among the colonists. As a scientist, he identified lightning as an electrical charge, and he invented the first bifocal eyeglasses. As ambassador to France during the Revolution, he was responsible for bringing her to America's aid. And after the war, Franklin took part in the Constitutional Convention. As we celebrate 250 years of liberty as a nation, we remember Benjamin Franklin of Philadelphia, who signed the Declaration of Independence and became a founder of our American Republic.
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5: From the Tri-Arc Weather Center, here's a look at your forecast. Showers and thunderstorms, pretty good possibility for the overnight hours with that stationary front just off to our south. Skies will be cloudy, our low in the upper 60s. Wet weather coming up on Wednesday. Showers and thunderstorms are likely. Most of the day will stay cloudy, mid-80s on the high, sunny and hot Thursday. I'm staff meteorologist Steve Hamilton.

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1: Crews with the North Little Rock Electric Department worked overnight to restore power to about 8,500 customers who lost power overnight. Just before 4 a.m., the department said the outage affected one of its substations, which was caused by damage to what are called arresters. Those are parts that protect against surges. Crews restored the power just after 5:30. The electric department said crews had to reroute power to restore it while repairs are still being made to one of the circuits. Strong storm rolled through Conway County yesterday morning, which left a trail of damage behind it, including damaging one home of a person who had lived there for 58 years. That was Lee Powers. Powers was in her bathroom taking shelter from the storm and heard a loud crash from a tree that had fallen onto her house. Powers described her lawn covered in power lines that had fallen and her roof being damaged. Overall, she emphasized she was thankful to be okay. More severe weather expected here in central Arkansas coming up early tomorrow morning. I'm Rick Walker in the First Community Bank Triarch 24-Hour News Center, where community comes first. 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
2: From the Triarch Weather Center, here's a look at your forecast. Showers and thunderstorms, pretty good possibility for the overnight hours with that stationary front just out to our south. Skies will be cloudy, our low in the upper 60s. Wet weather coming up on Wednesday. Showers and thunderstorms are likely. Most of the day will stay cloudy, mid-80s on the high, sunny and hot Thursday. I'm staff meteorologist Steve Hamilton.

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The Assembly Cabot invites you to join in for a special America 250 community celebration on Saturday from 10 a.m. to 3 p.m. It is a free community outreach for everybody. They're honored to dedicate the day to recognizing and celebrating the sacrifice and service of military families. You can bring the whole family for a fun-filled day. Cabot Closet Collections is holding a community food drive Saturday from 2 to 6 p.m. They could also use some volunteers to help out with that. And you can cool off with popsicles in the park in Conway. Join in Saturday, 11 a.m. to 4 p.m. at the Conway Pet Safe Dog Park for an afternoon full of treats, tail wags, and summer fun. Your pups can enjoy delicious popsicles while making new furry friends. 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
4: 250 years ago, a small group of men changed the course of American history. One of those men was George Ross, a lawyer and political leader from Pennsylvania. Well-educated and active in state affairs, Ross represented Pennsylvania at the First Continental Congress. At first, he remained loyal to Britain and argued against breaking with the mother country. But within a year, Ross changed his position and returned to the Second Continental Congress as a supporter of independence. He later became a judge in Pennsylvania, where he presided over one of the most important cases involving states' rights and the powers of the new federal government. On Independence Day 2026, we remember George Ross of Pennsylvania, signer of the Declaration of Independence and a founder of our American Republic.
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7: From the Tri-Arc Weather Center, here's a look at your forecast. Showers and thunderstorms, pretty good possibility for the overnight hours with that stationary front just off to our south. Skies will be cloudy, our low in the upper 60s. Wet weather coming up on Wednesday. Showers and thunderstorms are likely. Most of the day will stay cloudy, mid-80s on the high, sunny and hot Thursday. I'm staff meteorologist Steve Hamilton.

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